to see him. And I was grown and he was almost gone. So we just closed our eyes and dreamed us up a kitchen and sang another verse to that old song. Come on, Jack, the son of a bitch is coming.

Brennan Lee there doing a great version of Texas 1947, and both those songs appeared on Old Number One, Guy Clark's debut album, which I'm featuring a tribute to in this first hour. But before that, I've got a couple of Australian new releases I want to play for you. I'm going to start with the second single from Don Walker's new album, Love Songs. It'll be released on the 7th of August, and he'll be doing a tour during October. And Brisbane is the closest place to see Don on the tour. This is a gorgeous song called Breakfast in Paris.

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0: The other new release I'm going to play is from Sometime Local, Slim Pickens. He's moved down south a couple of years ago, and he's just released his 10th album in 20 years. It's called Road Worn. It's a blues album, and a lot of the songs are the ones that he plays live. And I was talking to Slim earlier this week, and he said that I pointed him in the direction of two of the songs that he has covered on this album. So I thought I'd play them. First one is Wang Dang Doodle, which, of course, was written by Willie Dixon. And another one, which is one of my favourite songs ever. It's called Last Kind Words, written by a woman called Geeshe Wiley. She only ever recorded six sides, four of them with her main voice and the other two doing harmonies. So very rare, but a beautiful song from the 1920s. This is Slim Pickens.

Slim Pickens there from his brand new album called Road Worn, and you can buy that on Bandcamp. Local musicians Neil McCann, Guy Cochell, and one from down near Bellingen, Stuart Peters, helping Slim out on those songs. You're with Sister Mary on Mystery Train, and I'm going to get now into this tribute to Guy Clark's debut album. It actually features seven women reinterpreting songs from that first album, and Guy was 34 years old when he released this album, so he'd been honing his craft for quite a number of years and also playing live, so it was very high quality musicianship and songwriting, but unfortunately it didn't sell very much. He only made two albums for RCA and then they dropped him, but over the years this has become an absolute classic, Old Number One. I'm going to start with Margot Price doing the lead off track Rita Ballou, and then I'll go to Jade Bird doing LA Freeway. This project was put together by documentary maker and autobiography person who is in charge of Guy Clark's estate. Her name is Tamara Saviano. And if you haven't seen the film Without Getting Killed or Caught, I'd highly recommend it. It's actually on YouTube in its entirety these days, so check that out.

Very clear diction from Sarah Jerez on that version of She Ain't Going Nowhere. And before that, Jade Bird with L.A. Freeway. And at the top of that bracket, Margot Price doing Rita Ballou. All these songs on the tribute album to Guy Clark. I think it's time for a male voice here. And this young man, Logan Ledger, is one of the best new country singers, Americana singers. His version of Like a Coat from the Cold is just beautiful. And then I'll go to Kelsey Walden doing Nickel for the Fiddler.

0: Okay, quite a long bracket there of Guy Clark songs. That last one was from Erin Ray, That Old Time Feeling. Kelsey Walden before that, Nickel for the Fiddler. And Logan Ledger, Like a Coat from the Cold. All from Old Number One Revisited. Coming up at 11 o'clock, my guest Tracy Miller will be in the studio with me.
1: A true jewel in the hills, the Eltham Hotel is a great spot for a cold schooner, a meal with the family, an overnight stay, or more often than not, some bloody good live music. 30 minutes from Byron and just 15 from Lismore, it may be in the middle of nowhere, but you're bound to know someone. 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
0: I'm going to end this little feature on songs by Guy Clark by having a little story he told about Townes Van Zandt's very beautiful song, If I Needed You.
7: A song written by an old friend of mine, Townes Van Zandt. Townes couldn't be here this evening, but Towns used to live with me and Susanna back, I guess it was 1972. And he woke up one morning, come in for coffee, and he picked up a guitar and laid this piece of paper on his leg and sang this song. I said, man, what a great song. Where'd that come from? He said, I wrote it last night in my sleep. He said, I just rolled over and wrote it down and turned over and went back to sleep. And then he got up and played it. Suspicions confirmed. In case any of you are wondering, there's a reference in here to Loop and Lil. Loop and Lil were Towns' parakeets. Called them roadkeets. And he'd carry them in the inside pocket of his sport jacket. And he'd come walking down the, what do you call that, out at the airport.
8: Concourse,
7: yeah. And I saw him one day, and he came walking up, and his coat was going. He had those damn parakeets in there. If I needed you.

0: with Sister Mary on Mystery Train this morning, and I've got a very special guest in the studio. I'd like to welcome Tracy Miller to Bay FM this morning.
1: Hello, Sister Mary, and thanks so much for having me.
0: Oh, look, last Saturday, I know listeners will know that I wasn't here. I haven't thanked Paul Martin for sitting in for me last week, but I went to a gospel singing workshop last Saturday, and Emily Lubitz and Tracy ran this workshop, and it was just the most wonderful experience. And I thought, after having hours and hours of listening to you wrangle nearly 90 people, I think
1: there were 90 people,
0: into parts that sometimes were quite difficult and challenging, not for the middle section where I was, but for the tenors and basses and for the sopranos, there was some quite tricky stuff that they learnt very, very quickly. It was just wonderful.
1: So, well, that's a relief to me.
0: So how long have you been running choirs, Tracy?
1: I've been singing and running choirs probably for nearly 40 years now. So I feel pretty confident that I can make people learn their part. I try to use a lot of, shapes with my hands to kind of guide where the voice is going to go. And I try to get people to think about certain things when they're singing the part, so it kind of feels a lot easier and more natural. And hopefully get away with it.
0: Well, you certainly did. I was a bit nervous going into this situation, and I ended up just absolutely loving the whole day. And there were a few songs that I'd never heard before, but there were quite a few that I actually knew as well.
1: Yeah.
0: And
1: do you think that was a good thing to have stuff you know as well?
0: And I do.
1: Yeah.
0: It was more relaxing
1: because you can like lock into it because your brain is really in tune with that song, and immediately it gets you singing.
0: That's
1: it,
0: right.
1: Gets people singing together and go, hang on, we can do this together.
0: That's right. Yeah. So it was a terrific program. And both you and Emily, you've got very different voices. So
1: we sure do.
0: I know. So that was nice too, because you alternated as you did it. So if ever this happens again, I want to recommend to listeners to sign up early, because it really is something very, very special.
1: Look, you know, for me, when Emmy asked me to come up and do this, of course I said yes to her straight away. And when she first started singing, teaching choirs, we kind of had a little soiree together and talked about ideas and so on. And so for me, coming up here is always a joy, because I love coming up north, especially escaping Melbourne winter. But a lot of people come up and say, oh, thanks for coming. I'm thinking, no, thanks for having me, because it's so great to be here. But the room, the minute you walked into the room, was this beautiful, glowing energy. So much love had gone into preparing this space to be a welcoming, inclusive space that immediately you feel relaxed.
0: Exactly. Yep. And the food.
1: And the food, yeah.
0: Heavens above.
1: There was so much love in that room. It was unbelievable.
0: It was. So, look, I'm going to put on the first song that we worked on, which is we're going to tear your kingdom down. I've got the Satan version.
1: Okay.
0: and I know Harry Angus is very cluey about changing
1: lyrics.
0: Yes.
1: And making sure you're not saying a certain word.
0: That's right. But all I could find was this. So let's listen to that, and then we'll talk a bit more about your travels and what you've learnt about gospel singing from different countries around the world.
1: Sure.

0: So that'll give the audience who's listening today what we were dealing with last Saturday.
1: Yes, and yes, I felt the spirit.
0: Yes, it was fantastic. So you've travelled quite extensively by the look of things and sung and led choirs in America and South Africa.
1: I didn't lead the one in America. I went with Tony Backhouse. I don't know if you know him.
0: Yes.
1: And that was in 97, and I've been a good friend of Tony's for many, many years, and so it was a real privilege to do one of his trips. And we went to New York and New Orleans, Alabama, and a few different places around there, and visited some fantastic churches and mm-hmm. got to participate.
0: I bet, yeah.
1: Yeah. And, I mean, one of the ones we went to, and now I believe whenever he goes on these tours, takes these tours, he takes people to this place. But we went down to Harlem and we saw this incredible choir called the Addicts Rehabilitation Choir. You can hear them on all the, you know, mediums like Spotify and so on. But they were phenomenal. And we kind of went into this dingy little room, walked up the stairs, and they all had their backs to us, and they were all just, you know, doing their rehearsals in their rehearsal space, and they were being led by their conductor. And, you know, and then all of it was only about like five of us went, and then they all kind of turned around, and we were welcome to sing with them, and it was just extraordinary.
0: I bet. I yeah. bet. So, you've also sung in South Africa.
1: Yeah, yeah. Well, I was the musical director of a tour over there, and we went to Johannesburg first, and we did a workshop with the Soweto Gospel Choir, and then they invited us to go to their church, and so we got to do that, and then we stood up and sang the songs that I'd been teaching them. Mm-hmm. And that was an interesting experience. It was a little bit different to the American experience. It's similar, like the same setup with the band and people singing, you know, these amazing songs, but African harmonies are a little bit different. Just it's hard to describe it. They're a bit more kind of...
0: Is there more polyrhythm?
1: Kind of sideways.
0: Yeah, okay.
1: Yeah, it's hard to explain, but, you know, beautiful and overwhelming.
0: Wonderful.
1: Yeah.
0: So, look, Tracy, another reason I wanted to have you in here today was because you're doing a gig tomorrow.
1: I am.
0: At our favourite venue in the whole area, the Eltham Hotel, and you're going to be playing with Warren Earl's band. What kind of material are you going to be doing there?
1: Well, first of all, I'm so thrilled to be doing this gig. I've never been to the Eltham Hotel before, so I can't wait to get there. And everyone tells me it's such a fantastic vibe and everyone goes and has a great time. So that immediately makes me feel more relaxed.
0: Oh, it's fantastic.
1: And, of course, playing with Warren and Diego, that is very exciting because I've seen them play, obviously, with Emmy and Warren came from Melbourne, so I knew about him. But so great to have caught up with them and be rehearsing all the repertoire. But so we're going to do a variety of stuff. So because I play in a band in Melbourne every Thursday night called The Railway Gang, and we do a whole variety of music from blues, hillbilly, tin pan, jazz, Hawaiian, lots of Hawaiian music and Western swing, a lot of that kind of stuff, a bit of gospel. So I'm going to do a variety of all of those things because,
0: great.
1: You know, one of my other passions is Hawaiian music.
0: Okay. Well, Warren's the right person.
1: Yeah, yeah, yeah. I think that's why he kind of, hey, do you want to do this gig?
0: And you got Rod Coe on stand-up
1: yeah,
0: too.
1: What a gem.
0: Oh, it's
1: another. Yeah, yeah. I think that's why he kind of, hey, do you want to do this gig?
0: And you got Rod Coe on stand-up
1: yeah,
0: too.
1: What a gem.
0: Oh, it's
1: what
0: an

0: So I just found out that your son-in-law wrote that song for you.
1: Yeah, Darcy McNulty and well, and Loretta too, but it was for my birthday, and we were in the middle of the pandemic, and I had a significant birthday. And so Darcy, he often, you know, does think beautiful things like that, and he sent it to me by email and said, "Here, happy birthday,
0: Wow.
1: Queen." He was living with us at the time too, you know. So, yeah, it was a difficult time for a lot of people.
0: It was, yeah. The opening track is called Broken Line. What's the story behind that one, Trace?
1: Well, I spent a lot of time in Japan. I worked over there for 3 years in a row. And so I have a real love of Japanese people. And after the can't say the word, tsunami happened, this man named Itaro Sasaki, he had a wind phone, what they call a wind phone on his land, which is like a telephone booth with a disconnected phone inside. And after the tsunami happened, he invited people to be able to come and speak to their lost relatives, to be able to just share their grief to the world, and it would just float off into the wind. And I heard a podcast about that, and I was so moved by it, I was inspired to write Broken Line.
0: Right, here it is.

0: So tomorrow afternoon, the gig kicks off at 4 o'clock at the Eltham. It'll be packed to the rafters. I know that. So get there early, everybody, and you'll get to hear Tracy's phenomenal voice. And it truly is. I'm going to play you a song with Emmy and Sarah Tindley and Kath Cooper that I recorded down in Bellingen for River Songs. It's Down to the River to Pray. And I want to thank you very much for coming in.
1: It's been a real pleasure, and thanks so much for having me.
0: My pleasure.

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0: That's Sweet Meg, a new album called Massive Negroni. Sweet Meg heads a trio from New York, and one of the musicians in her band is from France, so they don't get together that often, but this new album is fantastic.
1: After a sold-out festival last year, get ready for the second Mullum Roots Festival happening July 11 and 12 in the heart of Mullumbimby. 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
5: Anthony is here. He will take you through with Blues from the Bay from midday. A couple more gospel songs. I'm going to start with a reworking of Old Time Religion by Parker Millsap. His father is a holy roller preacher, and Parker is gay. So there's been some issues in their family, and he sings about that in his version of Old Time Religion. Then I'll go to Walk in Jerusalem from Rory Block. And her son comes in and does a wonderful solo in the middle of it.

0: History Train was brought to you by Eltham Hotel, a true jewel in the hills.
1: I'll be back next week, and I want to thank Tracy Miller very much for coming in and speaking to me this morning. And also, I'd like to encourage everybody to go to the Eltham tomorrow afternoon. The gig starts at 4 p.m. It is a free gig, and wonderful musicians will be supporting her. Take care, everybody. Have a great weekend.

0: Kala. 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
2: Good afternoon. It's just after midday on the 20th of June, 2026. My name's Anthony, with you for some more blues music this afternoon, as per normal, from noon on a Saturday. Thanks to Sister Mary for Mystery Train. Lovely gospel dotted throughout the show today. Ending up there with a Rory Block track. And I think Mary said her son as well on that album, on that track. Let's check out the weather and we'll get into some music. Partly cloudy, slight chance for shower in the south, most likely this evening. Near zero chance of rain elsewhere. If you stuck your head outdoors or you've been outside at all today, that's pretty improbable at the moment. But you never know what changes the afternoon brings. Light winds, a daytime maximum temperatures in the low to mid-20s. No fire danger rating for the far north coast. For tomorrow, partly cloudy, high chance of showers most likely in the afternoon and evening. Light winds, overnight temperatures falling to between 9 and 13, daytime temps reaching around 20 degrees. And the start of the week, on the Monday, very high chance of showers most likely in the morning. Mostly sunny afternoon, light winds, overnight temps falling between 12 and 13, and the daytime temperatures reaching around 20. Glorious winter weather we're having at the moment. Nice to see that rain has sort of gone away for a little while, but looks like it might be coming back again, of course. As I said at the start of the show, you're on Blues from the Bay. My name's Anthony, and we're going to get straight into some blues. This is Candice Ivory from a wonderful album she put out a few years ago called When the Levee Breaks, The Music of Memphis Minnie. This is a track called Blues is Everywhere. Here on Bay FM, where it's 3 minutes after 12.

It's Candice Ivory, When the Levee Breaks, the music of Memphis Mini Blues Everywhere, with a little bit of help from the wonderful Charlie Hunter, great string person, plays an amazing instrument that has bass and other strings on it. It's something like a 10 string guitar or something. One of his own inventions, Charlie Hunter. Next, we're going to go to Rel Davenport, Young Rel, who's got a new album out at the moment called Young Rel. His real name is Harold Davenport. 19-year-old, has recorded a few singles and been playing for a long time, but this is his debut album. This is Rel Davenport, I Be Tryin'.

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5: You're on Blues from the Bay. My name's Anthony, with you for some blues music on a Saturday afternoon. Next up, I'm going to play a track from, or maybe a couple of tracks, from Joe Bonamassa's live album, The Spirit of Rory, live from Cork. That's Rory Gallagher. And this was recorded, as I said, live in Cork, Ireland on July the 1st, 2nd and 3rd. The concert celebrated the 30th anniversary of Rory's passing. That is obviously of last year. And it was with Joe Bonamassa's full band. And I'm pretty sure that Lockie Dolly was playing keyboards for him back then. So, and also Joe Bonamassa has a couple of Australian backing singers as well. So anyway, let's hear a track from it, or at least one, maybe a couple. This is a track called Who's That Coming? Joe Bonamassa, The Spirit of Rory, live from Cork.

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1: So this is Joe Bonamassa's new album, which is a tribute to Rory Gallagher. It's a track called Million Miles.

It's a band calling themselves the Shailen Band, led by lead vocalist Shailen Mulberry out of Florida, soul blues band with an album called Chapter 3. Before that, we heard two tracks from the Joe Bonamassa and Band album, Spirit of Rory, live from Cork, sorry. The last track you heard, A Million Miles Away, and before that, Who's That Coming? That is out, that album, Joe Bonamassa, Spirit of Rory, live from Cork. You're on Blues from the Bay, Bay FM, 99.9. 20 times just gone past 25 to 1. And we're going to go something Australian. Aaron West has a brand new album out called Currajack. This is a track from called A Better You. And then we're going to go to New Orleans and Joe Crown Trio Plus One. Has an album out called Qualified featuring Papa Marley. So I know the track Mess Around is something that Aaron likes to play occasionally, so I thought I'd pick that one from the Joe Crown brand new album. But starting off, Aaron West, A Better You.

Joe Crown, who is a keyboard player from New Orleans. Kenny Wayne Shepherd's band is who he has been playing with of recent times, but he has also been out to Australia with when Candy Cane came out. Pretty sure Joe Crown in the earlier days played keyboards with her. That is from an album from the Joe Crown Trio Plus One. I'm assuming the Plus One is Papa Marley, who I think is...

the vocalist on that Mess Around, from the album Qualified. That's Joe Crown with a K, if you're looking for it. Got one more short track, and then we're going to go to the community service announcements. I got a nice selection or a collection of songs from Delmark Records, great label out of Chicago. It's their celebration of Juneteenth blues. So I'm going to play a few tracks from that collection today in the second hour of the show. But this is one of them. This is Grana Louise with a track called Gonna Getcha.

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1: An interesting email from someone during the week, a radio presenter, and he asked me whether we played any music from Northern Europe. And he was very keen to share some music with me. And he got a musician by the name of Andre Roots to contact me. Andre Roots is from Estonia. And so I thought I would choose one of those tracks, because it's all instrumental, one of the Andre Roots tracks, to play underneath community service announcements. This is called Duke Jones from Royal Spa Blues.

0: First one's roll up your sleeves for the Australian Red Cross, Northern New South Wales. 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They're still in Ballina, 22nd, 23rd of June. Kingscliff, the 22nd to the 26th of June. And Byron Bay, 29th to the 30th of June. There's already been some in other towns around the area, but they're the ones that are yet to happen. This next one's about a bushwalk. Together She Thrives is inviting women to join a free bushwalk to Wine Falls, Saturday the 27th of June, 9 a.m. to 1 p.m. This beautiful guided walk follows Rocky Creek through stunning rainforest sceneries, waterfalls and natural boulder formations. Wonderful opportunity to connect with nature, enjoy some gentle exercise and meet other women in a relaxed and supportive environment. Participants can carpool or meet at the falls. A reasonable level of fitness is required. Bookings are essential and can be made via togethershethrives.org.au. And for tomorrow from 9 o'clock in the morning, the Green and Clean Awareness Team's monthly June Can Day is on from 9 until noon. You meet down at Clark's Beach in front of the Beach Cafe and you'll be involved in planting and weeding between Clark's and main beaches. And there's always the delicious free barbecue and prize draw after midday until 1 p.m. Further inquiries, phone Vader, 6685 7991. And lastly, there will be a country and western fundraiser at Nuribar Hall, Saturday, 27th of June, from 4 p.m. until 10, raising funds to build new amenities and a children's playground for the Nuribar community as part of the master plan approved by Ballina Council, so that Nuribar Village will continue to be beloved community it has always been. A place where families can gather and celebrate and connect generations to come. 250 guests are expected and the evening will feature live music, food, silent and live auction. Ticketed event, all ages welcome. Come dressed in your best Western gear.
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0: Yes, so an interesting email I got from this radio presenter who had Nordic background and just was inquiring whether we played any music from that part of Europe, and was very keen to share some music with me and share some of the artists. And so that was the first one that came through. That was Andre Roots from Estonia, Royal Spa Blues. Went to England and recorded live an album. That track was called Duke Jones. Here on Blues from the Bay, Bay FM 99.9. We're going to go back to the Joe Crown album, and this is the title track called Qualified. This is Joe Crown Trio Plus One Papa Marley.

Jesse Valisch and The Testaments. I choose you from his Stroke of Luck album. Next up's Alvin Youngblood Heart from the Fight On. The screaming and hollering the blues. This is Alvin Youngblood Heart.

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1: It's Slim Pickens. He's got a brand new album out called Road Worn. That's his version of Lead Belly's Bourgeois Blues. And before that, we heard Alvin Youngblood Heart from the Fight On, True Blues Volume 2 album, doing the Charlie Patton Screaming and Hollering the Blues. We stay in that vein a little bit. Shane Flew and Matt Ross, two musicians from Sydney, have an album out called Once Upon a Long Time Ago. And on the album, they do a version of this well-known Robert Johnson song, Come On In My Kitchen, here on Blues to the Bay.

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3: And you can hear more of Ifa, who just did the overdub for that. A little promo, soft serve from 2 o'clock this afternoon. Yeah, stay tuned. More great music coming your way all day Saturday here on Bay FM. The person who's pulled this compilation together is curated by Delmark's artistic director, Elbio Barilari. He's I think, South American. But anyway, he and his partner, I think, have been running Delmark for the last few years. It had been run by the same person. Delmark is a jazz and blues label that's been based in Chicago since the early 60s, mid-60s. And so Elbio had went through the legacy of Delmark Records, all the historical catalogue, and pulled this special compilation together featuring African-American blues artists from their Delmark Record historical catalogue. So I'm playing music from a whole lot of different eras. That one you just heard was Karen Carroll, Talk to the Hand, Roosevelt Porifoy on keyboards, Walter Scott on guitar, Willie Samuels Jr. on bass, John Hillier on drums, and Kenny Anderson on trumpet. It says here to not only check out the main artists, but also all the amazing musicians that are playing on these albums. So the first one I played, Sleepy John Estes, is from an album called Broken Hungry. Karen Carroll there is album of the same name of the track, Talk to the Hand. Next track I'm going to play is JB Hutto. And this is from an album called Hawk Squat. And the track is called Speak My Mind. This is JB Hutto.

Jimmy Johnson with a track called Track to Run from the album North South, featuring a number of musicians. Larry Burton guitar, Jimmy Johnson vocals and lead guitar, Carl Schneider piano and organ, Larry Exum on bass and Ike Davis on drums. Before that we heard Big Joe Williams all by himself on guitar and vocals with the track called I Got a Bad Mind. And JB Hutto, who's a wonderful slide guitarist from Chicago, who had, I'm just checking, here he is, JB Hutto, Speak My Mind, with keyboard Sunnyland Slim, guitar Lee Jackson, bass Junior Pettis, and drums Frank Kirkland. I think Delmark Records hunted JB Hutto down and got him to come into the studios to record a number of times, but he was hard to pin down, I'm led to believe, JB. Pretty wild slide guitarist from Chicago. Next we're going to hear something from Carrie Bell. Carrie Bell, wonderful harp player. This is from the album Carrie Bell's Blues Harp. And the track is called I'm Gonna Buy Me a Train Ticket. Also features Jimmy Dawkins on guitar, Pine Top Perkins, wonderful Pine Top Perkins on piano, Joe Harper on bass, and W. Williams on drums. Not quite sure about the W. It's just got W. Williams drums. Anyway, this is Carrie Bell. I'm Gonna Buy Me a Train Ticket.

0: honey sweet sounds of Keb Mo from a brand new album coming out in August 21st. The album's going to be called The Breakdown. That track, Fussin' and Fightin', just Keb Mo, his voice and his guitar. Looking forward to that album. Before Keb, we heard another Candice Ivory track, but from a different album. This one is from her more recent album, New Southern Vintage. And playing that wonderful piano was Ben Levin. Track was Shout the Boogie. That sort of wrapped up a bit of the Juneteenth collection. Not that that was on it. I just thought I'd round it out with that track. The track before you heard Candice Ivory was Carrie Bell. I'm going to buy a train ticket. Great harmonica player. Here on Blues from the Bay, Bay FM 99.9. Time is coming up to a quarter to two. At 2 o'clock, we've got Aoife with Soft Serve, some more great music coming your way. So I've got a couple of obligations to meet, and then we're going to come back with a new album. Another one that's coming out a little bit later on in the year, even after Keb Mo's one. This is going to be released September the 18th. It was someone that I really wanted to see at Easter time this year, but as you know, didn't happen. Jovan Webb was going to be making a debut appearance here in Australia, and I think he was pretty much going to be performing most days. Anyway, he's got a brand new album coming out, his second album. It's going to be called Son of a Sinner, and I am going to play the single, the first single they've released, which was today in American time, but yesterday for us, the 19th of June. It's called Pray For Me. But as I said, I've got a couple of obligations first. So this, and then we'll come back to Jovan Webb.
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6: Jovan Webb from his yet-to-be-released album, Son of a Sinner, Pray for Me.

0: I'm going to leave you in the capable hands of Aoife up at 2 o'clock, so a couple more minutes. That was Torbjørn Risiger and the Black Tornado over the hill. And I'm taking a short break for a few weeks. I'd like to give a shout-out to Nick Richardson and Sister Mary. Going to be sitting in the chair here while I'm away. Stay tuned. 2 o'clock, Soft Serve Aoife is coming up. Catch ya.
1: 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Whether it's a mortgage, a lease or a financial plan, call me, Russell Shaw, on 66 80 80 45.

happy Saturday. Thank you, Anthony. If you have been tuned in, you just heard Anthony with Blues in the Bay. And now, this is my show, Soft Serve. My name's Aoife. And right now, we are listening to It Makes No Difference, remastered in 2000 by The Band. I feel like it's kind of a cruisy intro to my show this afternoon. Next up, we have Such a Night by Dr. John.

This is maybe one of my favorite artists right now. We're listening to Leta Mbulu, spelled M-B-U-L-U. She is so awesome. She's a South African jazz and soul singer who left the country during apartheid and built much of her career in the United States. She worked with artists like Quincy Jones, Cannonball Adderley, and Michael Jackson, but she's also become a hugely influential figure through sampling, and her music's been sampled by everyone from The Roots and A Tribe Called Quest, J Dilla, Kanye West, and what I love about her is that her recordings bridge South African musical traditions with American jazz, funk, and soul. And before her, we played some Jill Scott Heron, which feels like, I don't know, I feel like they work well together. Next up is going to be Southern Cross by Crosby, Stills, and Nash. Gonna jump sort of to the other side of the world. But that's just a really good song. I don't have much to say about it.

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4: 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It helps keep this place running. It's largely run by volunteers. There's over 80 volunteers that work at Bay FM, and they keep this thing alive. But because people don't get paid and because we don't get money from the government or subsidies, any donation counts. So please consider that. Also, I played the promo for the Bangalow Film Festival. Definitely go check that out. It's running until Sunday. And Sunday is Gaucho Gaucho, which I'm going to and I'm very excited about. But definitely consider heading up to Bangalow and watching some films. Okay, now let's talk music and radio because that's what this channel is about. Next up, I want to play, we just played Crosby, Stills & Nash. And I feel like a good segue to that is Joni Mitchell, who's a favorite of mine. My car is named Joni after Joni Mitchell. So this next song is Good Friends from her 1985 album Dog Eat Dog, which I think is one of the more overlooked records in her catalog. Basically, by the mid-80s, she had moved well beyond folk sound that kind of made her famous, and she was experimenting, like a lot of other artists were at the time, with synthesizers, drum machines, and sort of like a more contemporary production style. And the song I'm going to play, Good Friends, is actually a duet with Michael McDonald, who has an unmistakable voice that I think you can hear throughout the track. And what's cool is that this album was produced by Joni alongside Thomas Dolby, shout out, who is one of the defining producers and kind of like synth pioneers of the decade. So it has a very polished sort of mid-80s sound. And I also think it's kind of an interesting period in Joni Mitchell's career because while many of her fans kind of gravitate toward blue, she was more interested in writing about consumerism, technology, and politics instead of revisiting her earlier sound. So this is a cool album. Definitely check out the album. But before that, I'll just play one song from it. And if you like it, you should go check it out. This is Good Friends by Joni Mitchell from the album Dog Eat Dog. See?

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1: Alrighty, if you enjoy live music, it's cool that you live in the Northern Rivers because every weekend there is so much going on. So today is Saturday, the 20th of June, and it's currently 2:32 in the afternoon. So if you don't have plans, you can still make them. I was going to read out a gig in Ballina, but that actually was at 7 a.m., 6 a.m. it says. I think maybe that might be 6 p.m. That's Adam Gardner at the Ballina RSL. I feel like that's p.m. I'm reading off of a sheet, just to clarify. In Broadwater, there is Boss Stomp performing at the hotel at 5:30 p.m. In Bruns at 4:30, there is Marshall and the Fro at Hotel Bruns. 7 p.m., Tom Cashman at the Brunswick Head Picture House. I don't know much about him, but any gig put on by the Bruns Picture House is always awesome and such a hoot. If you are in Byron and you want to stay in the area, you can head to the Byron Theater at 6:30 p.m. and watch The Road to Patagonia. That is so fantastic. And the soundtrack to that documentary is also amazing. It kind of really makes you just kind of want to get out there and explore. In Cabarita at 5:30 p.m., there is The Neighbors from Hell at the Borough. That sounds cool. And in Lenox, you can go see The Funny Goats Band plus DJ. I apologize, I don't know how to say this. FRXSTY at the Lenox Hotel. That sounds fun. Also, I love that they're called the Funny Goats Band. But there you go. There's also Stone and Wood Festival tonight. If you listened to Angie's show, Northern Rivers Music Box, last night, you listened to Ruby Fields. She is playing at Stone and Wood tonight, so there's also that. So, needless to say, there is a lot going on.
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listening to Stepping Stones by Patrice Rushen, who, she's so cool. She is this award-winning musician and a composer who also happens to be one of the most sought-after artists in the music industry. She is classically trained. She's a piano player who originally found success in the 70s and the 80s, and she had this really cool signature fusion of jazz, pop, and R&B, and kind of during this era, she composed and recorded the hit song Forget Me Nots, which has been frequently covered and sampled by other artists. I really recommend it. I feel like she's sort of overlooked right now. She's a four-time Grammy nominee who's composed scores for movies and TV, and she's also the first female musical director for many of the entertainment industry's top award shows. So she's pretty cool, but this is her song, Stepping Stones, which is one I've been liking listening to in sort of like the hazy afternoon, pre-golden hour time, which would be right now as we're approaching 3.

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5: 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This is Soft Serve, presented to you by me, and my name's Aoife. The song we just heard was a track called Family Man by Fleetwood Mac from their 1987 album Tango in the Night. And what I think is pretty cool about this record is that it almost didn't happen. Lindsey Buckingham was experimenting sort of like endlessly in the studio, building songs layer by layer while tensions within the band were sort of arguably an all-time high. But it ended up being his last Fleetwood Mac album for nearly a decade. Next song is Steely Dan with Aja, which is the title track from their 1977 album, which I think it's often considered one of the greatest examples of studio recording in popular music. If you agree or disagree, let me know. You can actually text in if you head to bayfm.org and hit the text button up top, or just text 0437-34-1119. But yeah, Donald Fagen and Walter Becker were notorious perfectionists, and they brought dozens of session musicians to find exactly the right performance for the song. And the title track alone features the jazz drummer Steve Gadd, whose improvised drum solo has become so legendary among musicians. So keep a ear out for that. But this album's cool. It won Grammy for Best Engineered Recording, and nearly 50 years later, it's still used by hi-fi enthusiasts to test speakers because of how incredibly well it was recorded. So keep that in mind when you listen to this and see. I don't know, if you're listening in the car, I recommend you turn up the speakers because this is just pretty awesome. Turn the windows down and see if you like it.

This is New Sensations by Lou Reed. If you didn't pick up on that, given how many times he says it, I love this one. It's from 1984, from his album of the same name. And honestly, it might be one of his more optimistic records. It's released after Blue Mask, and it kind of showed him settling into a more sort of straightforward rock sound while still keeping that sharp eye he was known for about everyday life.

Okay, after Lou Reed, I am going to play the song Precious Angel by Bob Dylan. This is from 1979 on Slow Train Coming, and it's probably from one of the most divisive periods of Bob Dylan's career. It kind of follows his conversion to Christianity when he began writing explicitly gospel-inspired songs, and many longtime fans were kind of surprised when he stopped performing much of his older catalog live. So I kind of love that was a little bit rogue by him. But a little bit about Slow Train Coming was that it was recorded at Muscle Shoals Sound Studio, which is in Alabama, and the album was produced by Jerry Wexler, who's a bit of a legend. He worked with artists like Aretha Franklin and Ray Charles. And I think what's kind of funny about this album is that he joked that he'd never produced an album that was a gospel album before, to which Dylan replied, "Neither have I," which I think is kind of funny. But this is a pretty cool record. It features Mark Knopfler from Dire Straits on guitar, and I think his clean, sort of like understated playing complements Dylan's songwriting kind of beautifully. They give this album a sort of warmth that's a little bit different from Dylan's rougher mid-70s records. But here we have Precious Angel by Bob Dylan from Slow Train Coming.

All right, that was Precious Angel by Bob Dylan. Next up is Troubled Soul by Jimmy Lumpkin, who is a pretty cool blues singer from Georgia in the U.S. And his recording career was pretty brief. And the song that I'm playing next, Troubled Soul, was recorded in the late 60s. And since then has sort of become a cult favorite, particularly among collectors of Southern soul and deep blues. But his voice is cool. It sits somewhere between gospel and blues, and it's kind of like a lot of independent Southern recordings from that era. And the production on it is pretty sparse. It wasn't really made with commercial radio in mind. It's kind of made to capture performance, which feels fitting to play it on community radio. So here we have Troubled Soul.

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I'm gonna take this day to celebrate you, baby. Cause I have to stop and praise you like I should. You're so rare, take your praise, and you're so fine. And I hope you know I'm glad you're mine. Take your praise, you're so rare. Take your praise, you're so fine.

0: Here we have Bruce Springsteen with The Fever, which is a studio outtake from 1973. Leave it to Bruce to keep singing a song. Maybe 2 minutes after it should be done, but I always have a soft spot for Bruce Springsteen. My dad loves him, and it always makes me think of him. If you were wondering, I usually talk so much on this show, but I've been a little quiet today. And if you tune in, you probably know this, but we have an outside broadcast coming up in 30 minutes with Angie and Jeff from the station, and they're down at Festival of the Stone. And so they've been calling in. We've been doing sound checks from the broadcast. They're with the band. There's going to be some interviews, and it's going to be really awesome. So after my show, stay tuned in from 4 p.m. onwards. If you can't make it down to Stonewood, no worries. We have the broadcast on air until, oh, I should know this, 6 or 7. But yeah, it's been super cool. They're calling in. I'm like testing the levels. And so, yeah, that's going to be super awesome. So that's going on after my show. So definitely stay tuned. Up next, I'm going to play Visions of Joanna by Bob Dylan. Of course, feels like a good segue from Bruce Springsteen.
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You can tell by the way she smiles.

Johnny Cash and Gina Carter Cash with Oh, What a Good Thing We Had. Next is Odessa by Charlie Crockett. And coming up in about 20 minutes is the Outside Broadcast for Stone and Wood. Not Stone and Wood. Festival of the Stone, sorry, at Stone and Wood. There'll be artist interviews. They're going to be playing the music. It's going to be really fun. So definitely stay tuned after this show. But for now, here is some Johnny Cash.

0: If Crocodile Dundee came to Byron Bay, he'd be parked up drinking $9 skewies of Stonerwood at the Beach Hotel.
1: What? $9 skewies?
0: Yeah, all day on Sundays. Proper sesh. And this Sunday, get ready for some power riffs by Goodrich playing from 4:30 p.m.
1: Oh, that's a classic lineup.
0: Yeah, mate. Sunday sesh at the Beachy. 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
6: Alrighty, you definitely should enter the Bay Sounds Live. Songwriting competition is the only one in the Northern Rivers. It closes on July 12th, as they just said, and it's a really good opportunity. So if you're a songwriter, definitely consider that. It is 3:51, which means I have 9 minutes left with you guys before the Stone and Wood Festival of the Stone broadcast takes over. We've been checking the levels, and I think it's all ready. So that'll be playing on after me. But before I leave you guys, I'm going to leave you with some Tony Joe White, who's kind of the king of swamp rock. But definitely stay tuned for Festival of the Stone outside broadcast. But here we have Tony Joe White.

0: Okay, that was Tony Joe White. I don't even have time for one more song, but I'm going to cue Deal by Grateful Dead live at Barton Hall, which is at Cornell University. You know what? I'm probably going to play this on air again soon, and I'll tell you a bit about that. I have Sierra here in the studio with me.
1: Good afternoon, everybody.
0: She's going to be making sure that the outside broadcast for Festival of the Stone runs smoothly, which is going to be starting, well, in 3 minutes. So stay tuned for that. It'll be really exciting. And I'm sorry if you love the Grateful Dead and you don't hear all of that song. You're going to hear some amazing local, well, sort of local, some amazing artists that are playing literally like a mile away. So anyway, happy Saturday and stay tuned.

0: Righty, thanks, Aoife, for another wonderful episode of Soft Serve. You are listening to a Bay FM live broadcast from Byron's Industrial Estate at Stone and Wood Brewery for the 12th annual Festival of the Stone. Hello, my name is Jeff Kessel. Normally I do a show on Friday afternoons called the Instrumental Health Show, but today doing this special live broadcast.
1: And hello, my name is Ange Kent, and I come after Jeff's show on a Friday afternoon. It is the Northern Rivers Music Box, but we're here going to be bringing the Festival of the Stone right into your eardrums. But actually, Jeff, what is the Festival of the Stone?
0: It's a good question, Ange. Well, it's looking like a lot of fun, but it's also a wonderful fundraiser for Fletcher Street Cottage, which provide homeless services, essential homeless services, critical homeless services in Byron Bay. It's also Stone and Wood Festival. They mark the tapping of their 2026 batch of Stone beer.
1: And also, there's going to be live music from some great bands. Pacific Avenue, they're from the Northern Beaches. Ruby Fields, who is an honorary local in the Northern Rivers. Dear Seattle, Eliza and the Delusionals, who are actually half Northern Rivers, half Gold Coast. Liquid Zoo and local band Drover, who've just played their set. And there's also DJs inside the brewery. What's it called?
0: The Rave Cave.
1: Not the Bat Cave.
0: No, it's the Rave Cave. It's like right next to all the giant things that they use to
1: the
0: brew
1: vats.
0: The vats. Yeah. That's a good word.
1: Yeah.
0: Rolls off the tongue. Vats.
1: This festival's already started. It goes until 10 o'clock. There are still tickets available. So if you're in the area, you're looking for something to do, and the weather is absolutely stunning, come on down. There's a good vibe. There's already quite a few people starting to roll up. And the second act, Liquid Zoo, has just started.
0: Yeah, it's sounding pumping right now. And, so over the next 2 hours, Bay FM will be bringing you live sets from Liquid Zoo, from Eliza and the Delusionals. And we'll be having a chat with Stone and Wood, some crew from Stone and Wood, as well as Fletcher Street Cottage. And some of the bands.
1: So you're now tuned to the Festival of the Stone. It's a Bay FM broadcast live from Stone and Wood and a fundraiser for Fletcher Street Cottage. It's in Byron Bay and this is 99.9. 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
0: Yes, so let's kick this broadcast off with a live set from Liquid Zoo, a five-piece band about to go on tour in Europe with Aussie Icons Jets.
1: That's a pretty big deal for these guys.
0: Yeah, they're originally from Tamworth, now based in Sydney. They've got a full 70s kind of rock and roll, but fresh vibes.
1: Yeah, they've definitely knocked the country out of them.
0: Yeah, you're in for some good listening.

All right. How are we feeling? It's fucking hot. It's a sunny day. It's not raining. What a time to be alive. This next song is about something we all fucking need, and it's called money.

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0: We're coming live from the Stone and Wood Festival here. Well, the Festival of the Stone at Stone and Wood. It is exactly. The brewery here in the Byron Industrial Estate. You've been listening to Liquid Zoo. Bit of a 70s vibe there. Jeff, you're hanging out with Jeff and Ange from Bay FM.
1: Hey, indeed.
0: What do you think of this Liquid Zoo crew?
1: Yeah, there's a good energy out there coming through for sure. But we're joined with
0: Drover.
1: Yes.
0: We've got, hello, Molly from Drover.
2: Hello.
0: Hello. We've also got, who have you got here in the band?
3: Roy, hey.
4: Race, how's it going?
5: Bobby.
0: And Bobby. Drover is our local lineup that came today. You've already played your set at 3 o'clock. I want to know, when did you find out that you're going to be on the lineup?
2: What was that, a couple of weeks ago? Maybe a month ago. It was very exciting. We were stoked to be playing here at Stone and Wood.
0: Yeah. I mean, that was a really good surprise to get on there. I mean, we didn't find out till last week, so you kind of kept it under wraps.
2: Surprise.
0: How did you find out?
2: I think it was maybe an Instagram message from one of the people here, Jody, who's putting the event on.
0: So who's got the connection with Jody?
2: Well, we just saw Jody backstage then, and she said that she spoke to the guys at the Eltham, and they recommended us. So we played there a couple of months ago, so it's nice to be part of the local music scene.
0: And the local whisper, that's a really good, acknowledgement from the Eltham Hotel.
1: Nice.
0: Now, I've heard you've got some new music that you're working on. I actually heard a new song in your set that I haven't heard before. What do you got going, Roy?
3: Yeah, well, I think there's probably a few new songs in that set, but yeah, we've got a 7 or 8 track EP coming out that we recorded out in Lismore, actually, at the uni there, which is pretty fun. That's going to be coming out. I don't know when it's going to be coming out, but hopefully soon, in the next few months, we'll get some singles out.
0: Sounds good. Are you going to do the big multi-vocal change up as you do?
2: Yeah, in the new album, EP, whatever we're going to call it, there's songs that most of us sing.
0: I like that in a band. It's just not one singer. It's you never know what you're going to get.
2: Keep you on your toes.
1: Sharing the load.
0: So what's the vibe out there like there? We're trying to get people to come on down if there's still tickets left. Describe the vibe here.
4: No, it's nice. Just a bunch of friends, like, you know, close mates watching us play. It was nice. Nice local show as well, which is good. Mixing up.
1: You guys are responsible for warming up the stage first. How's it feeling? Is it, you know?
2: Yeah, it was good? Fun playing and watching everyone kind of like trickle in and see the friends walk in. Yeah. It's very sunny and beautiful and warm out there still.
0: Oh, it is. It's a gorgeous day for a festival. I mean, look, we don't have many left in our area. We're loving today. Hello, Bobby.
5: Hello. That's my question.
0: Bobby wants a question, Jeff.
1: Oh, where'd you get your wonderful hat?
0: My
5: partner gave me this hat. I think she got it from an op shop.
1: Yeah, nice. Right.
5: Yeah, yeah.
1: For our listeners, it's very it's got an op shop kind of vibe to it, but you look well.
5: It's straw hat.
1: Sun protected and
5: I like your hat too.
1: That's thanks, man. Yeah.
5: Big cap. Like
1: yeah, it's vibes. Good times.
0: Like and vibes.
4: Auntie vibe hat.
0: It is a very auntie vibe hat.
1: Yeah.
0: All right, what's on for the rest of the day? Who are you looking forward to seeing at the festival?
4: I've actually been looking forward to seeing these guys play.
0: Liquid Zoo.
4: I've heard a lot about them, and one of my mates' band, Stimpy's, played a show with them last week in Melbourne. Never seen them, hardly even listened to their music before. It's like throwback, like Stones.
0: Oh, isn't it? 70s.
4: Kind of Iggy Pop sort of vibe. The singer's like jumping around like crazy. It's really nice to see.
2: Big energy.
0: They're about to go on tour with Jet, which is just a huge push for them.
4: Rock and roll.
0: And they're originally from Tamworth, so no country.
4: Yeah, one of the band members mentioned that. Sydney and Tamworth,
0: Yeah, sounds good.
4: Great to see
0: you. Oh, well, really good to catch up with you guys on Bay FM. Great to have a local band on the lineup.
4: Thanks for having us.
0: And let's keep in touch with the new music coming out.
1: Absolutely.
5: You!
1: Yeah, congratulations, guys, on the new EP when it comes out. Hopefully we'll get to hear some on Bay FM. We will.
3: You'll be the first to know.
1: Awesome. Are we going to cross back to Liquid Zoo for a bit?
0: Let's go get some 70s vibes.
1: Yeah.

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0: Nowhere Fast. 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

0: Yes, you've just been here in Liquid Zoo live from Festival of the Stone, a fundraiser for Fletcher Street Cottage happening down at Stone and Wood Brewery. And right now, we're joined by Paul Tansley from Stone and Wood. Hi, Paul.
1: Hey, guys. Thanks for having me.
2: It's so good. Did you check out any of that Liquid Zoo set, Paul?
1: Oh, they've been fun. Yeah, it's been a great day all around.
2: Yeah, flashback 70s.
1: Absolutely.
2: That's so good. If you've just tuned in, you're hanging out with Ange and Jeff from Bay FM on your local community radio station. Got a question for you, Paul. How long have you been with Stone and Wood?
1: I have been with Stone and Wood off and on for 10 or 12 years. I started out originally as head of sales and marketing, and then I've kind of had a couple of iterations, and now I head up our strategy and creative team here.
2: Yeah, that's a big job.
1: Yeah, look, it's good fun. I mean, we do fun stuff with beer, so what can go wrong?
2: Yeah, how creative can you get with that?
1: Absolutely, yeah. Look, I work across our advertising and events and partnerships and all the fun stuff that we do.
2: So who'd be your clientele that you'd be mainly working with?
1: Look, we work across everything from local community groups, and obviously, you know, we kind of pride ourselves, I guess, on being part of the Village Brewer, so we like to be part of the community and give back to those who sort of support us. But then we also do stuff more broadly across the World Surf League and things that we're doing now as we're starting to expand a little bit further. So everything from sort of advertising to tasting rooms here when people can come and experience the beer.
2: What has been really important, and always with Stone and Wood, is we're watching the growth of the company, and even after the sale, community has been a huge part of your ethics, your values. You have the Ingrain Foundation, and what you're doing here today, helping to raise money for Fletcher Street Cottage, is so important. Why did you choose Fletcher Street Cottage?
1: Oh, look, the Fletcher Street Cottage just do great work in the local community, and I think, you know, we're really proud to support the stuff that they're doing, working with underprivileged people and helping homeless. So for us, it's a really great cause, and it's something that we like to get behind. And like you said, you know, the Ingrain Foundation, we like to give back to community in general, so it's just a great opportunity to do it around a bit of fun and have a festival as well.
0: Yeah, nice. Big thanks for putting on such a wonderful community event and inviting us to broadcast live and loud from Stone and Wood Brewery. Is there a particular band you're excited about seeing today?
1: Look, Pacific Avenue, yes, and I haven't seen Ruby Fields since Splendor Day, so I'm really keen to see Ruby Fields as well. But look, I mean, this day for us is kind of, it's just a great day all around. So it's sort of normally not one specific act. I just love the whole day. It's a big day for us on the calendar, and it's kind of a chance to celebrate the start of winter and bring in the start of our, you know, Stone Beer as our seasonal beer. So yes, Pacific Avenue I'm really looking forward to, but I'm also kind of just keen for the day ahead.
0: Can you tell us a little bit about the Stone Beer? Like, what, because there's also a launch going on here as well.
1: Yeah, absolutely. So today is the first day that we tap Stone Beer, and that's our winter seasonal. So it's our dark beer that we launch every winter. And this whole festival started around that. So we've been going for, what, 12 years of Festival of Stone? And look, it really began to kind of pay tribute to what Stone Beer is all about, which is paying tribute to the old traditional way of making beer, which is fire, putting the hot rocks into the fire and then putting that into the beer. And what that does is caramelizes the taste of the beer, and you get this dark beer that comes out tasting delicious. And that's really kind of how this all started out, was actually as a tribute to just making good traditional beer. And then it grew and grew over time. So the beer itself is sort of brings on the start of winter, but then what that also does over time, as we brought more of the community in, we also started bringing music in as part of it as well, and it's just become this great celebration.
2: Well, what's not to like with beer and music? It's a perfect heaven.
1: What can go wrong?
2: And it's a dark ale that it is, the winter batch.
1: It's a porter, but it's actually very smooth and easy drinking. So I guess the way our team like to make beers is that it's approachable and nothing's too challenging. So yes, it's a porter, but it's not a dark beer, as you'd probably know. It's delicious. The caramelizing of kind of the rocks as they go into the brew, it's amazing and very, very smooth. I see people drinking it here, which is great. And so, yes, it's actually, yeah, it is a delicious dark beer, but it's also very, very kind of easy drinking as
2: so
1: well.
2: So you're going to be tapping the beer tonight. This is part of the festival.
1: This is the first time Stone Beer gets drunk around the nation. And so, yeah, so that'll be happening very shortly. The first of the Stone Beers are actually going out into the crowd now.
2: So you've already tapped the keg out the back here.
1: We have, yes. Yep. And it's out there being tried now.
2: Oh, so we have to try one later.
0: Yeah, Jeff. Twist my arm. I will do that. Yep. Yeah. It's pretty cool. It's like timed with the solstice. There's this like connection to how things would have been done for a long time, and that kind of tradition is wonderful that you guys are tapping into that with that sense of community, live music. But it's a really family friendly event. I noticed there's like some family spaces.
1: We have Malt Disney out there, so it's all very family friendly for, you know, bring your kids along and have fun. And look, that's what we try to do at Stone and Wood, I guess, make it, you know, inclusive for everyone. So there's a Malt Disney section, there's kind of something for everyone here. So yeah. Come along. Nice. I think there's still a few tickets left.
2: There are tickets,
1: but
2: so come
1: not
2: on
1: not too many, yeah.
2: Yeah. Thank you so much, Paul, for hanging out with us at Bay FM and for giving us the opportunity to broadcast live.
1: Thank you, guys.
2: Really appreciate being part of this festival. Thank you for everything that Stone and Wood does for our community. It's so important that you have those beautiful values still landing and keeping it real.
1: Thank you, guys.
0: Yeah.
1: Have a great night.
0: Awesome. Thanks, Paul. You too.
1: Thank you.
2: We're coming live from the Festival of the Stone. It is the 12th annual festival, the Tapping of the Dark Winter Ale. Liquid Zoo is still on the stage. Shall we head back to there, Jeff?
0: Sounds good. Get ready to rock, listeners out there.

0: Thank you, everybody. We've been Liquid Zoo. Thank you, Stone and Wood, for having us. Let's get pissed.
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0: Rocksteady is right. You're listening to Bay FM 99.9. This is a live broadcast happening from Festival of the Stone down at Stone and Wood Brewery. My name is Jeff, joined with Ange.
1: Having so much fun. Yeah. I love these festivals and a live broadcast. Anything can happen.
0: Anything can happen and anything will happen. We just had a pretty killer set.
1: With Liquid Zoo.
0: Yes. They just finished up. There's a bit of a changeover happening. And up next, who's next on the lineup?
1: We're going to be talking to Dear Seattle first. They're going to be playing later. But next on the lineup is Eliza and the Delusionals. They're a great band out of the Gold Coast and a little bit in the northern end of the Northern Rivers. They've been going for quite a while. They actually had a bit of a Triple J Darling run. A lot of the bands here have. But they're very good live and looking forward to see, we'll be presenting that, delivering that to your eardrums wherever you are very soon. But we're going to be sticking around. Don't go anywhere. Dear Seattle. Going to find a little bit more about these guys. And,
0: yes.
1: Their story, very indie vibe.
0: Yep. That sounds good, Ange. We just heard from Paul from Stone and Wood giving us a bit of the backstory about this festival. You know, all for a good cause, raising money for Fletcher Street Cottage. And we're actually going to be speaking to someone from Fletcher Street Cottage shortly, getting a lowdown on the services that they provide for our community.
1: And reminding everyone just, you know, how good they are, what they provide. But they do need financial support.
0: Absolutely.
1: And donations. And this is what this is all about today. They get a percentage. Oh, they are, what they provide. But they do need financial support.
0: Absolutely.
1: And donations. And this is what this is all about today. They get a percentage. Oh, we should

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They freak to sweat the technique. I made my debut in 86 with a melody and a president's mix. And now I stay on target and refuse to miss. And I still make hits for beats, parties, clubs, and cars and jeeps. My underground sound vibrates the streets. MCs wanna beef, then I play for keeps. When they sweat the technique.

0: All right, you're tuned to Festival of the Stone, a live broadcast from Stone and Wood Brewery. A festival with a conscience because it's raising funds for Fletcher Street Cottage. And you're here with Jeff and Ange from Bay FM. And we've got some special guests joining us right now.
1: Yeah, hello, dear Seattle.
2: Hey.
1: They're on the lineup. Hey, I have to do a flashback. I interviewed you guys in 2019 at Splendor in the Grass. You're the same lineup?
2: We have one less. Yeah, so Lewis, our new drummer, has replaced Josh, who was playing drums for us at that time.
1: Yeah, good on you, Lewis.
3: Yeah.
1: I mean, how many years have you been together then?
2: Oh, as a band, we technically started in 2013, so about 13 years now.
1: So I've got to ask, has the reality of Dear Seattle matched your vision over the 13 years?
2: Far surpassed. We started as a band basically just to get free drink tickets at the club night that our friend was promoting. So the fact that we've ended up where we are, nothing's changed actually. Now that
1: you're at a beer festival.
2: Yeah. Yeah. Staying true to ourselves. Yeah.
3: We're just going straight to the source.
2: Far surpassed.
0: Cool. So you guys are a four piece from Sydney, like Northern Beaches, Inner West. You released your third album this year, is that correct?
2: Yeah, third album. Yeah.
0: Nice. Charted in the Arias as well. And heard you guys recently played Seattle not that long ago, the actual Seattle.
2: Yeah, Seattle.
1: Excuse me, don't mention Seattle. We just,
2: we don't talk about the football this morning. No,
1: don't mention the football.
2: No. The only thing I'll mention is the referee has a history of match fixing, and that is an actual fact.
1: Oh.
2: So the reason he was cramping at the end, I'm just going to chuck it out there.
1: That's,
2: that should be under investigation.
1: It's not about the umpire, not about our coach not putting his best team on.
2: Tony, we'll ignore that.
1: We'll ignore
2: it's
1: that.
2: Not Tony's fault, it's the ref's fault.
1: That's right.
0: So,

0: We've gone to football. It's a national sport at the moment, a national conversation.
1: Yeah, the next few weeks are going to be big, and it's not over yet, right? Like, it was pretty close.
2: Yeah. That's right. Hopefully we scrape through. I feel like we will.
3: Got them right where we want them.
2: Exactly. Yeah. Always the right underdogs. Way. Forever the underdogs.
1: Excellent. You guys are going to be on stage, what, in about an hour and a little bit, 6:15?
2: Yeah, something like that.
1: Yeah. How are you feeling?
2: Great.
1: Yeah?
2: Honestly, yeah. Yeah. So good. It's way better weather up here than it is in Sydney.
1: Oh,
2: so
1: good.
2: It's fantastic.
0: Not hard.
2: Yeah.
0: So I want to go through all the band members here, and what's your weapon of choice on stage?
2: Weapon? Oh, okay. So I thought you were just going to leave it as weapon of choice. And I was like,
0: no. Yeah. And there was boundaries.
2: Yeah. Weapon of choice. I sing and play guitar. My name is Bray.
3: My name is Lewis, and I play drums.
4: Jeremy, I play the bass.
5: I'm Lockie, I play guitar.
0: That is the band. And how do you write the music?
2: I just rip off other bands, basically.
0: Everyone does
2: that. Like, and copy it, yeah.
0: Who are you ripping off at the moment?
3: That's a great question.
2: Speak to my lawyers.
1: That's funny.
0: Okay, we've just unlocked Pandora's box,
2: yeah,
0: I think.
2: Yeah, yeah. Let's go Taylor Swift. Why not Taylor Swift?
1: Actually, yeah, you were going to mention something because you guys did a Missy Higgins cover that was like a Triple J on, what do you call it?
0: Like a Version.
1: Like a version. Yeah. And Andrew's wondering, are you guys going to be playing that today? Are you going to drop into that?
2: Oh, it actually isn't in the set list, but we played it in Newey last weekend and it wasn't on the set list as well, so...
0: Does the audience like it? I think you got to put it in. It's a banger.
2: Every time we don't, we kind of feel like we should have. So, but we're trying to, like, maybe win it out a bit. I don't know.
0: Not today.
2: We did that the same year. Like, Splendor in the Grass was the last time that we played Byron Bay, which is crazy to think of. We were supposed to play in 2022, but then the floods happened and everything, and the Northern got flooded. So this is our first show back in Byron since then, and... that was the same year that we did the Like a Version. So if you can realize how long ago 2019 is, that's how long we've been playing it live. So it's probably worth maybe shaking up the set list and putting something different in.
0: Doing another cover.
2: Yeah, maybe.
0: It is, for listeners, it is Dear Seattle covered Missy Higgins, The Special 2. What does that song mean to you? Why that one?
2: Yeah, I think it's an interesting one. I think the reason I really liked it and... why we kind of chose it was, like, lyrically I felt like it was quite similar to the way that I'd like to write lyrics. It's quite, like, colloquial, almost journalistic in the way of, like, just writing down your feelings on paper. It's not trying to be too ambiguous with what it's talking about. But having said that, at the same time, it kind of just, like, refers to this, like, special bond that you have with people in general. Like, I'm pretty sure the actual song is about her and her sister. And so, like, for me, it's funny because my brother was the one who told me, like, you should do this song. I feel like it'd be perfect for you guys. So there's kind of a special part there of, like, you know, the brotherly love, and then as well as, like, love for partners, love for family, all that kind of stuff. It kind of transcends all boundaries, really.
0: All right, the big question is, has Missy heard your cover and commented?
2: Yes.
0: All right, what was the vibe?
2: It was great. Honestly, when we first did it, she actually tweeted and tagged us being like, this is awesome. I never would have thought to hear this song sound this way. And it's great to hear. And we were just like, what the hell? We absolutely love Missy. So
0: but that's
2: it
0: why
2: amazing.
0: It's such a good cover, because you grunge it up. Indie up. And that's
2: all we know how to do.
0: It's so not Missy.
2: Chuck some power chords on it. It's sweet.
1: Sweet.
0: Oh, I hope you get it on the set list today.
2: Maybe just for you.
0: I'll take that.
1: A special question. So you guys got a tour coming up in Asia in August, is that true?
2: Yeah, we do. Start of August, we're doing 5 shows over there. It's pretty packed, it's like 5 shows in a week. But doing Singapore, Manila, Hong Kong, Kuala Lumpur, and what am I missing? Bangkok.
1: Wow.
0: And have you ever been to Asia before touring?
2: Not as a band, no.
0: Because, the fans are insane.
2: Well, I'm hoping so.
0: Have you been briefed on the Asian fan type?
2: I don't even know if we have fans, let alone them being crazy. But hopefully they're going wild, all 3 of them.
1: That's hilarious.
0: I think you'll be pleasantly surprised. Every time
2: crossed.
0: I've interviewed bands who've just toured the Asian countries, they come back and they've just gone, I've never seen anything like it before.
2: It seems like that kind of place. I feel like people just, like, fandom is massive over there in general. So I feel like it'll be good. We're excited for it.
0: You know, have a look at K-pop.
2: It's
0: a phenomenon.
2: We look like a K-pop band, actually. So
0: hang on, you got to
2: get rid
0: of some of the beards, I think.
2: Yeah.
0: Strip the hair.
2: Yeah.
0: So looking forward to your set. What time are you coming on tonight?
2: I think it's 6:15.
3: Yeah.
0: Oh, you're
3: yeah.
0: on next.
2: Next, yeah.
0: Oh, that's going to be super cool.
2: Very excited.
1: Awesome.
2: This is the warm-up.
0: This is. This yeah. is we're get, getting you juiced.
2: In the zone.
1: Awesome. Thanks for popping in, guys, for a chat.
2: Our pleasure.
1: I think we might switch over. I think that is Eliza and Delusionals.
0: They're going to be on next. I'm going to be playing a couple of tracks off some of the bands that are playing tonight, starting off with Dear Seattle.
2: Awesome.
1: Yeah.
0: And we're going to hear from Ruby Fields and Pacific Avenue, and then we're going to switch over to Eliza and the Delusionals. They're going to be live from the stage. We've got a bit of breakout here. There's a changeover. Thanks, Dear
2: Love
0: Seattle.
2: It. Thank yeah, you so much,
0: thanks
2: so much
0: for hanging out with us.
1: Thank and you. Thanks to all our listeners tuning in while we do this live broadcast from Stone and Wood Brewery for Festival of the Stone. We've got another hour and about 5 minutes worth of live broadcasting. We've got some more special interviews, live feeds from the stage.
0: Such a good time.
1: Such a good time.
0: 99.9 is where you're at. Festival of the Stone.

just heard a track from Dear Seattle, the cover of The Special 2, but now into Ruby Fields. This is 92 Purebred. She's coming up for a chat in half an hour.

0: That is Pacific Avenue, Things We Want to Say. They are actually the headline that are playing at the Festival of the Stone here at Stone and Wood Brewery. This is Bay FM. We're coming live from this festival. It's been super fun. We've been here for an hour. We've got one more hour to go. Hi, my name is Ange Kent, and you can normally hear me on the Northern Rivers Music Box, and I'm here with...
1: Jeff, who you can normally hear on Friday afternoons just before your show, the Instrumental Health Show.
2: And Aoife is soft serve Saturdays 2 to 4.
0: You got a Bay FM crew here. We're coming live. Let's do a bit of a recap on what is Festival of the Stone. Where you at? What's your vibe here?
1: Oh, the vibes are good. It kicked off at 3 p.m. Goes pretty late, but there's, you know, the live stage. There's a bit of a courtyard out there with some food and what it was referred to as Malt Disney. There's a kids section.
2: There's beer.
1: There's beer. The place is starting to fill up. There's definitely a vibe. And, we've had two bands so far. We've got another one coming up.
0: Yeah, we've already spoken in the last hour to Dear Seattle and local band Drover. And we also had a chat with Paul from Stone and Wood. He's been working here 10 years. He's one of the big cogs in the wheel and very community focused. Aoife, you've been doing some social media for us. How are you going to present this, roll this out?
2: Well, it's pretty cool. We have some stories going on if you guys want to see the behind the scenes of an outside broadcast, which is pretty cool. It's a pretty niche thing that we do, and it's very involved. I was in the studio before I came here, and we had to check the levels. They were calling in from the studio. We have Sierra down in the actual studio just making sure it sounds good on the airwaves. Now I'm in here. I'm seeing there's lots of wires. We have headphones. We have people coming in and out. It's really exciting.
0: And big shout out to Jazz, our tech guru.
1: Huge shout out to Jazz. Round of applause for Jazz.
0: Just make sure that we're plugged in and live. Yeah. if we didn't have Jazz, we would be sitting here in a room talking to ourselves. Let's face it.
1: Yeah.
0: What have we got coming up in the next hour? I think we're going to be hearing a set from Eliza and the Delusionals next.
1: Yeah, a bit of a chunk of this set coming up. And then we're going to talk to someone from Fletcher Street Cottage as well, get the download of the services that they provide for our community.
0: And Ruby Fields is going to be dropping in for a chat. She is on at 7:30 tonight. I can't wait to see her set. Her new album is phenomenal, Small Achievements. And she's a big fan of Bay FM and an honorary local, lived here 5 years. So it's going to be fun.
2: And all around, just lovely person.
0: Oh, yeah, she's gold.
1: I caught the sound check a little bit, and it was sounding pretty good.
0: Oh, yeah, it's going to be special. Right, I think Eliza and the Delusionals have just hit the stage. For those of you who don't know, they're a three-piece band. They're sort of a blend of Gold Coast meets the Upper Northern Rivers. Eliza Klatt is the front woman, and she rocks. You're hanging out with Ange, Aoife, and Jeff on Bay FM 99.9.
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Lovely. Thank you, guys. Thank you. We don't get to play in Byron Bay often, so this is really nice. Thanks so much for coming out. Thanks for Stone and Wood for having us. I'd like to introduce you to Ruby on the bass. Kurt Skuse on the guitar. And our friend Jess on the drums.

0: You're listening to Bay FM, and you've been hearing Eliza and the Delusionals live and loud from the stage at Festival of the Stone, a fundraiser put on by Stone and Wood for Fletcher Street Cottage. And you're hanging out with Jeff and Ange from Bay FM.
1: How good is this day today?
0: It's been super special. The sun is going down, or has gone down. Oh,
1: We've got a hue of color just across the industrial estate here in Byron Bay. Come on down. There are still tickets.
0: Yeah. Feels like things are really in full motion now. We sort of been here from the start. And right now we're joined by or with Beck Robinson, the relationship manager from Fletcher Street Cottage. Hi, Beck.
2: Hi, guys.
1: Thank you so much for everything that you do for our area. But I think that for some of the listeners that probably don't know, what are some of the examples of the services that Fletcher Street Cottages Cottage provides for our community?
2: Yeah, I think the main thing to look at Fletcher Street Cottage as is a community support hub. So often, of course, we support those that are facing homelessness, but also those people right on the cusp of being at risk of somebody who's not going to make the next pay, the next rent because they've lost their job, or somebody who's just struggling to put food on the table for the kids. It really varies. We get people coming in who need support because they've lost ID and then they can't access their various government services. So it really is from basic needs of showers, laundry, brekkie, but through to connecting them onto those services just in that one place, just to take the pressure off those awful moments.
1: What's really interesting about the type of scenarios, it could happen to anyone.
2: It really could.
1: And so it's not something that it's ostracized. This is, anyone could be in this situation, and to be able to have a service like Fletcher Street Cottage providing, being there without judgment, with compassion, to be able to provide and make you feel comfortable, safe. Because at those times, you're vulnerable, and obviously shame is a big part. So what a beautiful space to provide.
2: They say that most Australians are maybe two packets away from losing their roof above their heads. So that's quite a realistic situation that a lot of people are in.
1: That is a statistic that we need to sort out.
0: Absolutely. So the types of services you provide, what can you give us a bit of a backstory with that?
2: We're open from Tuesday to Friday each week. So from 7 till 9, people can come in and get a breakfast. And it is probably one of the best breakfasts in Byron. We've got a beautiful chef who just infuses love into the food that he makes. We get a lot of food donated, but we also, some of our fundraising goes towards that breakfast service. And it's just beautiful, nutritious food that people can enjoy. Then obviously at the same time, they can go and use the laundry to wash their clothes. They can use the showers. Each of those for us is about dignity. It's about exactly what you said, people facing shame or feeling shame, not at Fletcher Street Cottage. You come in as you are, we meet you where you are, and we do what we can.
1: So this is a fundraiser for Fletcher Street Cottage. So a lot of people might be wondering, but where does the funds go if they're going to donate? Where does the majority of funds, what is the area?
2: Great question. Well, we're not government funded. So a lot of people presume we are. We get some fantastic discounted rent from the Byron Council, so thank you on a local level. But in terms of federal and state government, we don't receive ongoing funding. So every dollar that comes to us from our community and businesses and family foundations and this beautiful festival that we've got tonight goes straight into the cottage, keeping the staff there to help those people, to feed them, keep the lights on, keep the doors open.
1: What a great cause. Where do you think you need the most help?
2: Financially,
1: always financially,
2: and it pains us to say it. We'd love to be able to ask for different things, but the reality is, it costs us a lot of money to be there every year. But you know, you may have seen that the sleep count this year, the street count of number of people that were rough sleeping, has gone down from last year, which is great news. However, what we're seeing at Fletcher Street Cottage, in the same week they announced we had less people in Byron sleeping rough, we had our record number of people through the doors. So we had one day with 100 people that we served breakfast to.
1: Why do you think that statistic is not a line?
2: I think the reality is a lot of people who are now facing crisis or on that tipping point are not visibly sleeping in the street. They're sleeping in a car. They're in an external suburb. They're just out of Byron. But they're coming in before they go to work to get fed and have a shower, then off in the car to go and try and keep the job. So there's a reality of that.
3: Wow.
1: Yeah, that's a wow.
0: Yeah. That's big. And you guys, obviously this event is to help raise money, but you've got some raffles happening, or raffle?
2: We have. We've got our lovely volunteer team down on the floor now, spruiking and selling raffle tickets. And the amazing thing is all the proceeds raised tonight come towards. You can even donate at the bar. So it's a really easy way for people to support us tonight. And we've got some great raffle tickets, lots of vouchers from Stone and Wood, and a beautiful local streetwear brand, Ticket Satisfies, have offered us some clothing as well. So, yeah, we've got some good prizes.
0: Awesome. So people can, listeners out there who want to get down, see some amazing bands, just be part of this beautiful atmosphere, could buy a ticket at the door if there's any still left.
1: There's still
0: left. That's going to help out. Join the raffles. Have a good time.
1: But if they can't make it, how can people donate to Fletcher Street Cottage if... Yeah, they're not here today.
2: If you head to FletcherStreetCottage.com.au, you will find our current end of financial year appeal. Every donation over $2 is tax deductible, so go free. Don't give it to the tax man. Give it to the people that need it.
1: It's a win-win.
2: It is a win-win.
1: It is. We've got to do a big shout-out to the general manager of Fletcher Street Cottage, Damien Farrell, who can't be here today. He's in bed.
2: Rest up, Damo.
1: Rest up, Damo. We're missing you. He's doing an amazing job in his new role. Who else is in your team?
2: Yeah, we've got a good, strong team down there. We've got our chef, Steve. We've got Damien, who's the manager. And then we've got a team of support workers and reception staff there that meet and greet. But the biggest, you know, additional shout out is the volunteers. Over 200 volunteers on the roster for wow. Fletcher Street Cottage. So they're helping you with your showers. They're cooking your brekkie. They're just helping you navigate from the moment you step onto the garden.
1: So if people want to be a volunteer, become a volunteer at Fletcher Street Cottage, what do they do?
2: Yeah, head to the Byron Bay Community website or the Community Centre website, and you can register to volunteer there. It's a really simple process.
1: And feel good about it.
2: Absolutely.
1: It's giving back.
2: Yeah, and such a variety of people doing it. You meet some amazing people volunteering.
1: That's so good. Rebecca, thank you so much hanging out with us on Bay FM.
2: Thanks for having us.
1: And I'm hoping...
0: Yeah, thanks,
1: and thanks to Stone and Wood for having their sense of community and choosing you as their preferred today charity to be
2: Thank
1: helping
2: you, Stonewood.
1: Thank you.
0: Awesome. Thanks, Beck. Next up, Ange, going to do the intro.
1: Yeah, we're going to be speaking to Ruby Fields next up. She is one of the headline acts today. I call her an honorary local because she spent 5 years living in the Byron Shire. She used to pull beers at the Billy Nudgell Hotel. I don't know if anyone's listening there. She might have, you might have got a beer from Ruby, but not. Well, she's not pulling beers at the Billy. She's making amazing music. Has released an album called Small Achievements, which came out in April, and she's playing with the band today. Hello, Ruby Fields.
3: Hello again, Ange. How are you?
1: Yeah, we have to do the again. Ruby and I spent half an hour on air yesterday. Thank you so much. I listened back to our interview. It's super cool.
3: Oh, thank you. I've kind of not listened back because I was nervous that I waffled on for too long.
1: No, you didn't. You had so much to share. I also got to start off, happy anniversary for you and your partner, Gori, who's also the lead guitarist of your band. 3 years. You got together 3 years ago at Festival of the Stone.
0: Mm-hmm. What? Really? Oh, that's beautiful.
1: How special.
0: Oh, congratulations.
3: I think we were lying to ourselves that we didn't like each other for a while, and then that was the night that we... I was sober for a while, and then I got on the piss again. And
1: I was
3: finally brave enough to make a move, yeah.
0: Have a chat.
1: Did you make the first move?
3: God, yeah.
1: Yeah, I can imagine that. I can imagine that with Gori.
3: Yeah, always.
1: And so what's your move?
3: Get drunk and lean on him a little bit. See if they lean back, you know. Or if I fall over. Then
1: He's quite a lot taller than you.
3: Yeah. I'm 5 foot nothing. I think he's like 6 foot three.
1: Yeah, so that would have been an interesting lean.
3: Oh, yeah. Kind of just met up with his belly button.
1: I can so relate to all of that.
3: Have you been leaning on his belly button?
1: No, not Gori, but the height. Ruby and I are going off on a tangent now.
0: I can join that height club.
1: Can.
0: I mean, our listeners have no idea, but yeah.
1: Cool. We're the beautiful height people here. Mm-hmm. You're hanging out with Ruby, Jeff and Ange. It is a broadcast live at Festival of the Stone. Have you played this festival before, Ruby?
3: I have been on stage with the Beefs. I was filling in for Lucy, and Yeah, that was a real fun, loose show. And, yeah, I enjoyed it a lot. It was good.
1: Was that 3 years ago?
3: Two.
1: That was 2 years ago. So, yeah. Okay, you're solid in the relationship.
3: Yeah.
1: Get to get on stage. Now they get to get on stage with you.
3: Exactly.
1: Yeah. Oh, thank you so much for playing here today. And I know I called you the honorary local. Mm. What's it like to be back in town?
3: Oh, that's awesome. I love being close to my family back in Sydney, but it is every time I land or drive up here, just feels like another version of home, I guess. And it's just so cruisy and easy. And yeah, I miss it a lot.
1: So I noticed you've got your Festival of the Stone beer holder.
3: Oh, yeah.
1: You do?
3: So I've had a couple of Festival of the Stone beers also.
1: Have you tried the new beer? It's the Dark Winter Ale.
3: No. Yeah. I think I have a feeling that that's what I'll drink next.
1: I'll be doing that with you.
3: Cool.
1: Yeah, this is why we're here.
3: Mum's here too, by the way.
1: I've got to meet Mum.
3: Yeah, you've got to have a beer with Mum.
1: I said I would.
3: Yeah.
1: Nice. We got some things going on here.
0: Yeah, inside jokes. That's all right.
1: It's not cool for radio. Yeah. Sorry, listeners.
0: No, I'm really interested in the title of your album, Small Achievements. You got some small achievements you're particularly proud of, or like in relation to music?
3: I think the whole idea behind calling it that was the thought that with how much the world's falling to crap at the moment, that it is good to really try and remember all the effort that we put in, because like getting out of bed is effort, having a hard conversation is an effort, and that's an achievement.
0: I just got excited by that and I put my hands up in the air and I knocked a whole bunch of things over. Sorry, beautiful.
3: But yeah, like it's having anything that you have to do can be an achievement. And I think it's just this idea behind, you know, like putting out an album independently completely is like no small achievement. Yeah. But the idea came from at The Nudge, one of the guys there who is just like one of my besties, Sharky. He got a hole in one at the local golf course, and everyone at the pub celebrated it like it was the best thing in the whole world that had ever happened, because it kind of is.
0: Yeah.
3: And it is completely subjective as to what you want to celebrate in your life. And so that was kind of the idea behind Small Achievements, was that nothing's really that small and everything can be small or a big achievement. And it is just the way that you perceive that. And I think we need more opportunities to value ourselves and take those chances to value what we do and what everyone around us does and champion everything, because it's just, yeah, I think positivity is kind of the only way that we're going to get around the next, you know, century.
1: This is a kind of nice segue, because this today is all about raising money for Fletcher Street Cottage, who are people who are going through troubles in their life. And we've just spoken to Rebecca Robinson from Fletcher Street Cottage, who was saying they're average people that turn up and that we're providing services for every morning to have breakfast, shower, do their washing, because they could be not being able to pay their rent or they've just lost their job. I mean, it's a small achievement just to turn up to a place like Fletcher Street Cottage. Have you come across it? Are you aware of a lot of people who've had insecurities in their life, homelessness?
3: Big time. 100%. We've done a lot of, like, and this is in no way a pick me thing or anything, but we try our best to absolutely do whenever we can donate to charity. And we often do, it used to be called Plus One, but now like it's kind of, we just do it ourselves now, I think, since that organization finished. But it is just the idea that like a dollar from every ticket goes towards a certain charity or organization. And most of the time we donate to the Women's Centre in Central Australia that are survivors of domestic abuse or financial burden and everything like that. But yeah, we try our absolute best to help out. And I've had heaps of mates and heaps of family that have been in tricky situations. And yeah, I just feel like there's going to be times where I'm like that too, and I have been like that. So I feel like you never know when it's your time to endure something terrible. And that means that when you have the power to, at the time where you're doing good, sharing that can only be the best thing that you can do.
1: Great name, Plus One.
3: Mm.
1: Yeah, it's very inclusive. Hey, I want to lighten it up.
3: Yeah.
1: Let's talk about Warnie.
3: Oh, God, yeah.
1: Yeah, Warnie is your dog. Warnie's bit a tattoo on the shoulder.
3: I just got that one. So for anyone listening, I got a tattoo. My dog has really weird eyes. So I got a tattoo of him looking really sad on one shoulder. And then I got a tattoo of him looking really tough on the other one, with speed dealers and a spike collar.
1: Oh, super cool.
3: Yeah.
1: Now, Warnie is named after Shane. Rest in peace, Shane Warne.
3: Of course.
1: You're clearly a cricket fan. What's the deal here?
3: So I rescued him. His name was Kenny, but that's the name of the owner of the Billy Nudgel. And I've worked under Kenny too long to name my dog after him. So I couldn't go home to my dog and be like, Kenny. I was like,
1: when you've been bossed around by Kenny all day.
3: I'm not naming.

0: And I went and met him, and I was like, I can't have a dog right now, but I'm not going to not try. And then, I went and met him, and he came for a sleepover, and he's never left my side. Aww. So he's like nearly six now.
1: Yeah,
0: and
1: wow.
0: He's still scared of running children when he's on the lead. That's probably the last thing that we have to work out. And so am I, to be fair. So maybe he's feeding off my fear.
2: Yeah.
0: But besides that, he loves to swim. He loves being in the car. He loves adventures. He's a really good boy. But yeah, I love cricket. I sold out a little bit for that. I put it on my story being like, anyone got tickets to the SCG Ashes? Come on, someone's got to pull through. I've got, you know, these, please. Someone in my following was like, please. And one person was like, yep, all good. I got you. My dad has tickets. He's not going. And so we got to go and see day two of the Ashes.
1: Nice.
0: It was me, Gory, Zach Stevenson from Hockey Dad, and Harry Joyce from my band. And we all went in, and I think me and Gory flew out, and we came back up here.
1: That's dedication.
0: Oh, dude, it was the best. Gory got home from work one night, and he hadn't watched it, so I got the replays on, put an inflatable in the living room, had snacks, two beers. Like, we take it very seriously.
1: You do. And now, where does Warnie go on tour? What do you do with
0: sometimes?
1: Warnie's a tour dog.
0: Heidi's Houndstay up here is where I've kept him whenever I lived up here, and there's like a little dog club down there. My mum keeps her sausage dogs down where I'm living, South Sydney, in like the Port Kembla zone. But yeah, he either that or he stays at mum's or he does whatever. But sometimes he's come on tour, and obviously I don't let him near the amps or anything, but like he can always hit, like he'll probably say side of stage in like a bit more of a soundproof zone, and then there's times where he, like, I will pause all the noise and he'll come and run along the front and everyone will give him a pat and then he'll go back in the car.
2: Oh, that's beautiful.
1: Yeah.
2: Is he good at catching? Like, does he fetch?
0: He's good at catching, not good at giving back.
2: Okay.
0: So when we go to the beach, someone recognized me on the beach the other day because of him, because he has to have two balls when he goes down to the beach, and because otherwise he'll steal another dog's ball because he's figured out he can fit two in there. And if I don't have two balls in the car, I won't take him down to the beach.
2: Yeah, wow.
0: So, someone recognized him from that. And they were like, are you Ruby Fields? I was like, yeah. They're like, I recognize your dog. And
1: not Ruby Fields because I'm a muso. It's Ruby Fields because I've got
0: my
1: Warnie.
0: Dog. Yeah. Warnie. And I put a photo of him on every Instagram carousel that I do ever. So I think he's quite recognizable.
2: Yeah.
0: More so than me. He got recognized before I did. So.
2: That's amazing. And you've got two tattoos. Like one on either shoulder.
0: He's a big deal. I'll show you a photo after.
1: Gory hasn't got a tattoo yet. There's no tattoo.
0: He's clean skin. Made,
1: yeah.
0: I don't know what's wrong with me. I only ever end up dating clean skin.
2: There you go.
0: Yeah.
1: Oh, Ruby, thank you so much for hanging out. And enjoy your third year anniversary as well. What a special place. You're on stage at 7:30 tonight.
0: That's it.
1: Looking forward to the set.
0: Very excited. It's a very dark set because we thought that Pacific Avenue could lift everyone's spirits back up again. So we're going to go pretty dark this time.
1: I don't know. You rock it out, though.
0: It'll be rocking.
1: It'll be rocking. So thanks, Rubes.
0: Thank you, Ange.
1: So cool to hang out with you again.
0: Thanks so much for having me.
1: We're going to go back to Eliza and the Delusionals. They're coming live from Festival of the Stone. Hey.

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We're doing a live broadcast from Festival of the Stone, and Eliza and the Delusionals have actually finished the set, so we're just going to listen to a bit of Ruby Fields, a track called Muscle, and yeah, we'll be back soon, so stay tuned.

0: yes, you're listening to BayFM 99.9. We're broadcasting live and loud from Festival of Stone down at the Stonewood Brewery. We're just about to sign off. We have been hearing a bit of Liquid Zoo, that last track.
1: Yeah, that was Snake Skin Boots. Look, I wish we got to interview those guys. They have been rocking 70s vibes around the festival. Something to look out for, those guys. They're Mick Jagger. I'm getting Mick Jagger.
0: You got that kind of like kick out the jams, rock and roll feel. I got that. We're lucky that we got to play some of their live set, which is good. But yeah.
1: Have to do. Having so much fun. We're about to wrap up in 6 o'clock and go back to normal programming back at BayFM. But we've got to do a few thank yous out there. Who's on it? We got a list.
0: I guess, first off, maybe thank ourselves, the BFM crew, Jazz, Aoife, Sierra, Robbie, for helping us put this together, because doing a live broadcast takes some effort.
2: And thanks to Stu for letting us take over his show.
0: Thank you, Stu, on the comfy chair, letting us do this special broadcast. But also, the Festival of Stone sound guy, Drew, for being so accommodating and helping us get set up.
1: Gabe and Leela from Scrabble PR, they have been really coordinating all the interviews for us today and representing Stone and Wood. They've been amazing. And also Jody from Stone and Wood, who is the event coordinator. She's been super great. And Paul Tansley, Stone and Wood.
0: Absolutely. And, of course, the bands that came up and had a chat with us. Dear Seattle, Ruby Fields.
1: Drover
0: as well.
1: And Beck Robinson from Fletcher Street Cottage. This is the reason, well, part of the reason, a major reason why this event is going on. We are raising money for this incredible service in Byron Bay. It is, as it says, on Fletcher Street, helping a lot of people going through very vulnerable times in their life. Much needed service.
0: Yeah, absolutely. So, if you're looking for a good time, the event doesn't stop, even though our live broadcast does. This is going on into the night. There's a couple more live bands, as well as the Rave Cave. There's some DJs that are doing their thing right next to the big vats where they brew up lots of beer here. And they're launching, their special
1: tapping of the beer. It's going to be happening very soon. We're just going to wrap it up. We've got 1 minute till we hand it over to Will and Sam. Trinkets are going to take you to 8 o'clock tonight. It is the Trinkets Clue. We're just going to get you there with something good from Pacific Avenue. They're the headline act tonight. Thanks for hanging out with us.
0: Yeah, thanks for tuning in. Thanks, Ange. Good time. Aoife. High fives all around,
2: cheers,
0: everybody.
2: Cheers, guys. That's so fitting for Stone and Wood. Cheers.

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And for the last 2 hours, if you've been listening, you've heard Jeff and Ange live at Festival of the Stone down at Stoner Wood in Byron Bay. I'm going to take you out with another little track just to kind of keep that vibe going. You might have heard their interview with Ruby Fields. I want to play one of her tracks. And don't forget, if you're looking for something fun to do this Friday night, oh, it's Saturday, this Saturday night, go check out the Festival of the Stone. They're supporting the amazing work that Fletcher Street Cottage do here in Byron Bay. It's a big fundraiser, and they're also tapping the keg for their yearly Stone beer. So tickets are still available. You can get them on the door, and there's some great acts coming up. Dear Seattle at 6:15 if you guys run really fast down there. Ruby Field and Pacific Avenue later in the evening. 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

0: Great time session up at the Boiler Room with Nightmares on Wax the past hour and a half. Thank you, sir. That was pretty good.
1: Yeah, thank you to the crowd. Don't can't do it without the crowd. Thank you to Boiler Room. Feeling good. Nightmares and Wax. It's all in the now.
0: Make sure you check out the new album, Feeling Good. It's on... My brain's still not working today. It's right there. Shout out to the Echo Empire guys as well. It's quite nice doing daytime chessing and stuff here. We've got another one tomorrow with Fortuna Records. And then we've got our first show downstairs in the studio for a little while with Blue Hawaii. Poets up here on Sunday. We're going in, volume.tv. Big up Nightmares on Wax, thank you very much for the past hour and a half.

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are you? On a Saturday evening? Another Pride weekend to celebrate. On Cafe Barbarella? Of course, the most amazing community radio station in the nation, AFM. With your host, Mr. Vince. How can I not celebrate Pride again? All month, sweeties. Big show coming up next week with the final celebrations. But tonight, we are again honouring the LGBTQIA plus community. Rising like phoenixes. Phoenixile. Whatever plurality there is. But plurality, diversity. And commemorating the history of the queer civil rights movement. And darlings, advocating for ongoing equality. Lawmakers, no more putting down. Because we're flying tonight on Bay FM. Rise, girlfriends. Rise, boyfriends. And rise, everyone else, to the challenge. 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

beautiful Thelma Houston. No, of course. Oh, darlings, we are celebrating this evening. We are family, Barbarolites, LGBTQIA plus community, straight community, and everyone else. Keep supporting Cafe Barbarella and the wonderful Bay FM that allows for this diversity. Subscribe. If you've got it in your heart, so we can keep bringing you more of the cafe. And while you're going, adopt a puppy. I'm not kidding. Like, I just have from a wonderful sanctuary called Iron Dog Sanctuary down the south. She's a little roddy girl. Her name is Zena. And I love her so much. There's a lot of great stuff out there, Barbara Lights. But keep celebrating Pride. It's Bay FM.

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0: Cafe Barbarella set to Barbara Lights on this Saturday evening. That's the way. Mr. Vince likes it. It's Bay FM with your host,

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1: Something for celebrating, even. 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This evening, Barbara Lights. 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
1: Celebrating Pride this evening, my dearest Barbara Lights. Let's have a bit of hot stuff, shall we? Mm-hmm. It's Cafe Barbarella. Your hot host, Mr. Vince. Bay FM.

on Cafe Barbarella. Of course. Where else? The sound of the sax at night. This is the Sax Repeat. Saxing away. 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

0: if it's a sin. 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
0: Don't have to worry about electricity costs. 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

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Daily. 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
4: Final set, Barbara Lights. It is Cafe Barbarella, celebrating Pride with you, my darlings. 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

Very gratuitous use of cowbell. Absolutely wonderful. Incredibly popular in Australia. Divine. Oh, we miss him. Which brings us to the end of tonight's celebrations. Our wonderful Pride celebrations, which we will continue next week. Whole of the week. And I thank you, dearest Barbarites, for listening to me again. It's chilly Saturday evening. I thank you for relaxing with me every Saturday night between 8 and 10 on Cafe Barbarella, Bay FM. The most wonderfully, beautifully, gorgeous

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Keep listening to all the great programs, such as yours truly's. You have a great week. 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Much love. I love you. See you next week, Barbara Lights.

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2: Okay, everyone, welcome to Plunder and the Vault here on 99.9 Bay FM. Big thanks for Mr. Vince for his incredible program again tonight. Always a great way to lead into our program here on a Saturday night. We are starting off with a little set from Taj Mahal from Fort Adams State Park, Newport, Rhode Island. So the Newport Folk Festival from the 3rd of August 1985. Dust My Broom, Walking Blues, Fishing Blues, Freight Train, Spoonful, and Statesboro Blues. A really, really cool uncirculated set. It's only just come to the surface on the 14th of June this year. So we are grateful to have it. Every week, Plunder and the Vaults, we explore the live concert experience. And after Taj, we're going to go to the second set of its String Cheese Incident show from 2001. 1st of November, to be exact. And the String Cheese shows called Incidents in Themselves. And they're a great jam and band. It's a pity you can only get you through the second set tonight, but it is a lot of fun. String Cheese Incident here at the Blues Fest in Byron in 2004 with Keller Williams. Great year that year. Lots of really diverse acts. Probably one of the last truly diverse Blues Fests. Anyway, love Taj Mahal. All of his stuff in San Francisco. There's a really cool record he did with David Hidalgo from Los Lobos. Maybe about 15 years ago. And it's all in Spanish, but it is definitely my favourite Taj Mahal studio recording. And yeah, so check that out. I'll try and look up the name for us between the songs here. If you want to text in, please do 043734119 or share the website around. 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It's really cool to be part of this. 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The Ice Cream Kid, 99.9 Bay FM.

Getting up soon in the morning. 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

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Honey, send you a telegram.

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1: that I like to relate. 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
1: Well, little bit that I like to relate. 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Come on down to my favorite fishing hole. What you think that brother mine did do?
0: Call the sunbound perch on the bottom, claim he got him now.
1: Take him on to my muscle, he is real gone. Come on. Honey in my mouth. I'm going fishing. Yes, I'm going fishing in the beaver. Going fishing too. Went on down to my favorite fishing hole. Now I got myself a pole and line. Bought 9 pound cabbage on the bottom. Claim I got a 9 chicken on the mound by summer time.
0: Sing Memphis Bites, we got good bait.
1: Here's a little tip that I like to relate. Come on. Mama and my I'm going fishing. Going fishing in the beaver. Going fishing too. Put him in the pot, bitch. Put him in the pan. Mama cook him till he's nice and brown. Bitch, stuff him at your buttermilk on the bed. With the sucker and feet, mama, you scarf him all down.
0: Sing Memphis Bites, if you got good bait.
1: Here's a little tip that I like to relate. Come on. Money in my I'm going fishing. Going fishing in the beaver. Going fishing too. Let's see if I can cast right out there. Splash.

0: Honey, bitches gonna be shining all the time. 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Bitch alive, your sweet wife gonna catch more fish than you. 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Hey, bitches gonna fish and all the time, baby gonna fish and too. 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Many fish bites if you got a good bait. 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I'm gon' fish in. Mama gon' fish in, and the baby gon' fish in too. Everybody, I'm a gon' fish in. Mama gon' fish in, and the baby gon' fish in too. Everybody. 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Everybody, I'm a gon' fish in. Baby gon' fish in too. Pick it up. Pick it up. I'm a gon' fish in. I'm a gon' fish in. And the baby gon' fish in too. I know it's warm. Come on. I'm a gon' fish in. Gon' fish in. And the baby gon' fish in too. Let's have some fun. I'm a gon' fish in. Gon' fish in. And the baby gon' fish in too. Rock the bottom. I'm a gon' fish in. Gon' fish in too. I'm a gon' fish in. I'm a gon' fish in. And the baby gon' fish in too. Pick it up.
1: Thank you. No day of music will be complete without
0: paying homage to some of the wonderful people that have helped me along my way. I was one of the first youngsters to really take a shine to this particular lady and pick up her music. Still can't play the way she does. I saw her earlier this year. This year she won her first Grammy.
2: Yeah.
0: I'm talking about Elizabeth Cotton.
1: Yeah. And there's another wonderful lady
0: who also was a tough guitar player. I never got to meet her, but I only heard a record that she had. Her name is Mrs. Etta Baker. And I've combined the two styles and to Freight Train, the introduction and the breaks belong to Mrs. Etta Baker, and the rest in the body of the song belong to Elizabeth Cotton.

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Another Mississippian. One very fine bass player, Willie Dixon. 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

0: Well, if you say the clock on the wall. 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Yeah, we're good, good. Okay.
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1: Well, you're listening to Plunder and the Vulture with the Ice Cream Kid this Saturday night at 10 p.m., where every week I try and find you incredible concerts. Don't forget, if there's anything you'd like to listen to, please reach out and request it. 04373 4119. Right now, we're going back to the 1st of November 2001, the Electric Factory in Philadelphia, an incredibly storied venue. I've listened to so many good shows, streamed some really cool stuff from there. We're going to hear virtually all of the second set. Starts off with a bit of a happy birthday wish, then Led Zeppelin's Ramble On, Windy Mountain, Moonaboa, Midnight Moonlight, the incredible Olden in the Way song, Peter Rowan still playing it, Don't Say Jam into Chameleon, and then we'll be back. So listen to this, and I'll dip in and out of this little section of music.
2: 29th birthday tonight. And we have a very special task that the people up the middle here are going to be passing this cake all the way to Jono without dropping it and without eating it and without blowing out the candles.
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4: Hey, those are like gag. They're like gag candles. They blow out, they come back on. That's cool.
5: All the candles went out.
6: I know. Pass the cake. If you guys haven't met John O'Leary, you should make a point at some time to shake his hand and thank him for what he does for the band every night, making it sound so good, like he has since sometime in 1996 when he joined the band. It's been a long haul with John O'Leary, and we are privileged to have him. Thank you very much, John O. Happy birthday, buddy.
4: Oh, oh.

0: right, now each one of you will get a crumb.
1: Yeah, it's the birthday wishes from String Cheese Incident. You're listening to the String Cheese Incident live at the Electric Factory in Philadelphia, 1st of November 2001. 2004, they were in Australia Blues Fest. I get to walk up to them and get them to sign a live CD while I was pretty high on acid. That was good fun. And what else did we do? Yeah, so String Cheese Incident, they all met working as lifties on the ski fields in Colorado and decided to form a band. And are still playing live now. They were with Bob Weir when Phil Lesh passed away. Did a beautiful Box of Rain. Wonderful stuff. But please enjoy String Cheese and this incident from 2001 on Thundering the Vaults 99.9 Bay FM.
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0: Hey, it's Plunder and the Vulture with the Ice Cream Kid. We're listening to the String Cheese Incident live, 1st November 2001 at the Electric Factory in Philadelphia. What a great town. It's always sunny in Philadelphia, just like they say, although some of the roads are paved with wood. Don't know if you knew that. And there's a crack in their belt. Enjoy the music.
1: Well, have you all seen the moon lately? It's big and it's round and it's still up there. It hasn't changed much. It's looking good right now. We're going to play a tune. We have a lot of songs that we do. We have to thank Peter Rowan for writing, and this is one of them. Pete knows how to write them. This is one of them here, right here, and it's going to be Midnight Moonlight.

It always seems to linger, the pain it doesn't lie. Burrows down deep inside your soul, it doesn't die. First there was some anger, a loss of confidence and pride. Energy was wasted, giving in and taking sides. Never gonna do it again.

time and on the word of wise mind. And it all the way too fast, I was left behind. I've been

Okay, everyone, thanks for tuning in to Plunder in the Vaults tonight. Here for another 20-odd minutes with more jamming and incredibly creative bluegrass music. Jamgrass, one of the instigators of the Jamgrass movement, String Cheese Incident. As I said earlier, all met working as lefties on a Denver, Colorado ski resort. And have been playing together for well over 30 years now. Some incredible live shows. We were lucky enough to have them in Australia in 2004 at Red Devils Park. Keller Williams was there too. They do a lot with Positive Legacy, where you actually, if you take some dog food or canned food as a donation, you get an actual silk screen poster. I've got a couple of them from shows I've been to. Positive Legacy are an incredible organisation that deserve everyone's attention and support. Appreciate everyone tuning in to Bay FM. 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If there is anyone at all you want to hear live. Last week was a request fulfillment for Hudson with Godspeed, You Black Emperor. Wild and wacky stuff. Hope you enjoyed that too. Appreciate any feedback. 043734119. But thanks for tuning in. We do it because we dig it. Hope you dig it too. I'll be back next week, 10 p.m. with more incredible live music right here on Bay FM. Plunder in the Vaults with the Ice Cream Kid. Oops.

time to create this rhyme. Words of inspiration drew me time after time. I was flowing, going on and on, inducing motivation, though it made me strong. 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So now you gotta gain your own time and space by moving in the right direction.

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0: Yo, I am the Rasta Demolition from Divinity Production. Yeah. Alongside them, not to go for causing eruption.
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I got cash in fuck you quantities. Now what? That makes you uncomfortable. Fuck you and the Range Rover you're driving on. Fuck your Saab convertible and fuck your twice weekly trips to the analyst. Stupid motherfucker. Fuck the Hamptons, Maine, and fly-infested south of France. I'm paid, asshole. Got more cash than God can count, so why don't you just die? Choke to death on your damn designer bagel from Baldouche's. Low cholesterol, naturally. The New York Times, fuck the Wall Street Journal, and Newsweek, and the lot, including Nation, Village Voice, Guardian, and the rest. Stupid set of privileged motherfuckers think it's fashionable to have an alternative view.

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You're pencil thin, Evian drinking, calorie counting, caffeine limiting, sodium sparing, Nutrasweet sweetening, rear view mirror preening, carrot nibbling bunny. 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

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Neutered asshole. And your idea of multiculturalism. Japanese restaurant on Monday. Indian on Tuesday. And on Wednesday, Caribbean. Not too spicy, please. Well, I got stash on stash and it ain't Novo cash. 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And you can't tell whether or not I'm joking, can you? Dumb fuck.

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Now what? 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Fuck you and the Range Rover you're driving on. Fuck your Saab convertible and fuck your twice weekly trips to the analyst. Stupid motherfucker. Fuck the Hamptons, Maine, and fly-infested south of France. I'm paid asshole. Got more cash than God can count. So why don't you just die? To death on your damn designer bagel from Baldouche's. No cholesterol, naturally. Fuck your big old Sunday New York Times. Fuck the Wall Street Journal and Newsweek and the lot, including Nation, Village Voice, Guardian, and the rest. Stupid set of privileged motherfuckers think it's fashionable to have an alternative view.

0: fuck if you can. 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I got cash. Slave. 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Piss on your polo and your Pavarotti. Fuck all that shit you call music and pretend to enjoy. Got cash. Mega cash. Unhappy with that? Oh, go sit on your ski rack. Money talks, you little pussy. And let your politically correct pals know that I think you're a dick also. Asshole. And your idea of multiculturalism? Japanese restaurant on Monday, Indian on Tuesday, and on Wednesday, Caribbean. Not too spicy, please. Well, I got stash on stash and it ain't nouveau cash. Money's in my family for generations. My great, great, great grandfather made the bag selling European slaves in Africa. I got cash, motherfucker. And you can't tell whether or not I'm joking, can you? Dumb fuck.
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We've commenced our descent into Byron Ballina Gateway Airport. Ladies and gentlemen, when you leave the airport, it's a condition of entry into Northern Rivers area that you tune into Bay FM radio. Thank you.

This beautiful voice by Eliza Gilkerson brings us to the next program here on Bay FM Radio. Beautiful voices now. So the first track I'm going to play is by Laurie Anderson, Strange Angels from 1989. Enjoy.

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Look, it is offered to you by a slender Turkish gazelle, who sways delicate as a willow bough. As he prepares it, you might compare it to the traces of fine down on a blushing cheek, since even the slightest breeze makes it move, as if in the coolness of a drunken morning, when silvery pigeons might whisper in branches, filling its vegetal soul with their mutual emotions. How many meanings it has, significances unknown to wine. So close your ears to the old censor's slander.

version, Feeling Good, was produced, sung, played by Michelle and the Giocello, a great musician and a great singer. And I actually heard her at the Blues Fest, and she was magnificent. Now, Feeling Good, and this song comes from a tribute album which Michelle and the Giocello dedicated to Nina Simone. Feeling Good. And this song has been around since 1964, where it was written for a musical. The roar of the grease paint, the smell of the crowd. It's a funny title. And, of course, made famous, I think, by Nina Simone. Now you are listening to Beautiful Voices. And I hope you're enjoying the music. Before I go on with more beautiful music, I'll let you know what else I played in the first 15 minutes. The last track before Michelle and the Giocello was Nicole teaming up with Bill Aswell. And what they claim on their album is a Persian singer. Nicole teaming up with Bill Aswell. And what they claim on their album is a Persian singer.

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1: And right now, you are listening to Beautiful Voices, and I hope you have enjoyed the voices I've chosen up to now, to right now. The last one, especially beautiful in my view, Willie Watson. I heard him at the Port Fairy Folk Festival in March, dancing on my own. And when I heard him sing there, he reminded me of Pete Seeger. It also had a little bit to do with the songs he sang at the Folk Festival. Now, before Willie Watson, we heard Carl Brodie, an Australian bass Scotsman, drink the whole bottle down from his album Branches. Martha Wainwright, in a tribute to Leonard Cohen, singing a cover of The Traitor. John Baez, Babe, I'm Gonna Leave You. And Jamie Seber, the American cellist, a woman, Jamie Seber, Hidden Sky. And I thought I'd continue with a German track from a beautiful album called The Poesie Projekt, Eine Art Verlust.
0: Eine Art Verlust. 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Yeah.

up under pressure. I guess that's how we make up songs. 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I don't even know if we heard footsteps or imagined footsteps and then imagined a story. That was in that little place opposite Brixton Prison. I guess they didn't realize that everyone wasn't like that. We tried to write a contract of love. That we only got as far as doing the border. 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
1: And you just listened to Nick Cave from his album Wild God, which he released in 2024, and the track Oh Wow, Oh Wow. Piers Ficini, the Anglo-Italian-French singer-songwriter, Sonnet d'Amore, from the album Songs of Love, Volume 2. Now, Piers Ficini, I'm playing this track for you, Maria, if you are listening. Maria, a lovely woman I met on the train in Sydney on that short journey from Central to the airport station. We got talking about music, about life.

life, we really hit it off, and she suggested some beautiful Italian music for me. When I checked it out, I realized it was a metal band, and it doesn't quite fit into beautiful voices, I don't think. I listened to it, I tried hard, but it doesn't fit. So if you're listening, Maria, I'm sorry, but Piers Faccini is the kind of Italian singer I like to listen to. And before him we heard Secret Garden from the best of Secret Garden, a track called Prayer, and that featured the voice of Karen Masterson. And the Poesy Project before, it's actually a German title, Poesy Project, in English, Poetic Project. And the track, Eine Art Verlust, featuring the Kaiser Quartet. And that came from an album that Schönherz and Flair put together. They put music to poems which deal with love of every kind, not just the beautiful love, but also loss and longing. So the whole album is music they put to poems of that kind. So you are listening to Beautiful Voices. It's just on the hour. We've got another hour to go. I thought I'd continue with Emily Woramara.

0: This beautiful track is from an album titled Matriarch. The songs of Iroquois or Iroquois women in Canada or around New York State. This album is put together by Joanne Shenandoah, and this song was sung by her daughter, Leah Shenandoah, and it was called Kahavi Ta. She carries it along. And what Joanne Shenandoah says about this album is, the music you hear are melodies and chants rooted in the history of the Haudenosaunee, the people of the Longhouse. They were created in a time beyond memory. They were composed to honor all women, since we are the life givers of our Mother Earth, recorded at the ancient village sites in Oneida territory. I trust you will be moved by these songs as much as I am. Signed, Joanne Shenandoah, from the album Matriarch. And before, a song also in a similar vein, in a beautiful voice, from one of our carriers of the flame, Emily Waramara, and the track Veranda. 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I thought I'd continue with Leonard Cohen.
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2: 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I'm Isolde, and I hope you are enjoying this selection of music on today's Beautiful Voices. Nick Cave, what a beautiful track. You can't go wrong with Nick Cave, in my view. The Ship Song, a beautiful love song. And before Nick Cave, we had Aruj Aftab from Pakistan. What a clear, beautiful voice. Teaming up with Vijay Iyer and Shahzad Ismaili, a track called Saini from the album Love in Exile, which the three of them released in 2023. And before that track, we heard Leonard Cohen live in London with Sisters of Mercy, continuing with Miriam Makeba.

0: 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We've commenced our descent into Byron Ballina Gateway Airport. Ladies and gentlemen, when you leave the airport, it's a condition of entry into Northern Rivers area that you tune into Bay FM radio. 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
2: And we've only got a few minutes left on Beautiful Voices on today's show. I hope you enjoyed the music. Now John Baez with Teodoro and Mana de Carnaval. What a beautiful track. I actually grew up with this music in the background by John Baez, Pete Seeger, Bob Dylan. I hope you enjoyed that. Before John Baez, Soliman Gamil. He was an Egyptian composer. This track, Sufi Dialogue, was released in 1967. And Archie Roach, Into Temptation, song by Neil Finn. And this came from the album Messenger, which was the winner of the ARIA Awards for Best Contemporary Adult Album in 1999. And Ryan Downey before, another Australian with Bob.

And I'm going to fade this African track down because we are reaching the end of Beautiful Voices. I have time for one more track by the Iceland group Astadir. I hope you enjoy this one. I think you will. It's gentle and beautiful. And you've just heard Organic Grooves featuring Mohamedou Saliou Sousso. This is Beautiful Voices for another week, and I hope you tune in next time for Beautiful Voices. Goodbye, and enjoy whatever it is you are doing.

0: captain speaking. We've commenced our descent into Byron Ballina Gateway Airport. Ladies and gentlemen, when you leave the airport, it's a condition of entry into Northern Rivers area that you tune into Bay FM radio. 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
3: Good morning, everyone. It's Sunday morning. You're on From the Heart with Dee sitting in the chair for Olivia this morning. Let's have a look at the weather. It's right on 7 o'clock. Today we are expecting a partly cloudy day with light winds and the chance of fog in the south in the early morning. There is a high chance of rain, most likely during the afternoon and evening today, so be ready for that. Overnight temperatures falling to around 13 degrees tonight. For tomorrow, for Monday, we are looking at a partly cloudy day with light winds and a very high chance of rain, most likely in the morning. Overnight temperatures falling to around 12 degrees with daytime temperatures around 19. Tuesday, mostly sunny with light winds and a slight chance of a shower along the coastal fringe. And Wednesday, a mostly sunny day with medium chance of showers along the coastal fringe. Our UV index today is in the medium range. Sun protection is recommended between 10:30 today and 1 p.m. this afternoon. Fire danger in the Northern Rivers today is moderate. Sunrise 6:38 and sunset is expected at 4:57 this evening. Our temperatures in Ballina looking at 20 degrees there today. Lismore 19 degrees, 21 in Casino. Mawullumbah's looking at 21 and here in Byron Bay we're expecting it to get to 19 degrees today. 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As I said, Dee sitting in today for the lovely Olivia. Going to kick off with a track called Shelter Song. This one is from a band called Temples.

0: Just a moment with that one. We will get that organised in just a moment.
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5: 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We have been listening to, going backwards, Morning Sun from Sky Pilot. Before that, we had Open the Eyes of My Heart, Paul Belushi and Company. 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D sitting in the chair for Olivia today on the heart, from the heart. And we've got all sorts of little bits and pieces today from all around the world. This particular next track goes back quite a way. I can remember actually being at a concert and Larry Norman played this live at the Opera House. The scariest thing is, I'm trying to count back the years, and I know I was young, but my, I think it was 76. Mm-hmm. Great track, though. Why Don't You Look Into Jesus?

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There won't be nobody to turn me off. I'm gonna do it all the chat with the sun. I'm gonna tell him the world where I come from. I'm gonna look up David in the heat of the day.

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1: I say, then thank God I'm free at last.
2: Well, I'm free, Lord, be the Lord.
1: Oh, oh, thank God I'm free at last.
0: Well, I remember the day, I remember it well.
1: So glad I'm free.
0: Boys, my soul was hanging on the hill of hell.
1: I'm so glad I'm free.
0: Well, I looked the devil in the eye.
1: So glad I'm free.
0: I said, look here, devil, pass me by.
1: I'm so glad I'm free.
0: Well, you can point at me with the finger of scorn. 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I'm going to talk about you down on my knees. Tell me God called Moses on the mountain top. 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Tell me out of his mouth came fire and

0: Let My People Go. That particular one is from a group called The Southern Sons. I'm Free at Last. 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
0: Lismore Free Market is still really, really free, but has shortened its name. It's held on the third Sunday of the month at Lismore Community Gardens, corner of Magellan and Brewster Street, from 9 till 11 a.m. The next one is June the 21st, which is today. 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Coming up to the end of this particular blood drive, Kingscliff. We've still got a couple in Ballina, 22nd and 23rd of June in Ballina, then Kingscliff 22nd to the 26th of June, and here in Byron Bay, the bus will be around 29th and 30th of June for the blood drive. Together She Thrives is inviting women to join a free bushwalk to Wine Wine Falls on Saturday the 27th of June from 9 a.m. till 1 p.m. This beautifully guided walk follows Rocky Creek through stunning rainforest scenery, waterfalls and natural boulder formations. It's a wonderful opportunity to connect with nature, enjoy some gentle exercise and meet other women in a relaxed and supportive environment. Participants can carpool or meet at the falls. A reasonable level of fitness is required. Bookings are essential and can be made via togethershethrives.org.au. So Together She Thrives is all one word, .org.au. There will be a country and western fundraiser at Nuribar Hall on Saturday the 27th of June from 4 p.m. till 10 p.m, raising funds to build new amenities and a children's playground for the Nuribar community as part of a master plan approved by Ballina Council, so that Nuribar Village will continue to be the beloved community it has always been, and a place where families can gather, celebrate and connect for generations to come. 250 guests are expected and the evening will feature live music, food, a silent and live auction. This is a ticketed event. 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To register, please go to Together She Thrives, one word, .org.au.
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0: 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It's From the Heart, and today Dee is sitting in the chair. Let's go back into some music. This next one is from Van Morrison and it's called Wherever God Shines His Light.

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1: That one, of course, Van Morrison with Wherever God Shines His Light. Just going to just read a short few Bible verses. This is a story of what happened with Jesus healing somebody. And if you need healing today, don't be afraid to reach out to Jesus and ask for that healing. Again, he entered the synagogue, and a man was there with a withered hand. And they watched Jesus to see whether he would heal on the Sabbath so they might accuse him. And he said to the man with the withered hand, "Come here." And he said to them, "Is it lawful on the Sabbath to do good or to do harm, to save life or to kill?" But they were silent. And he looked around at them with anger, grieved at their hardness of heart, and said to the man, "Stretch out your hand." He stretched it out, and his hand was restored. The Pharisees went out and immediately held counsel with Herodians against him as to how to destroy him. Gratitude for you, hey? You're with Dee at the moment on From the Heart here on Bay FM 99.9. Going to be going out with a couple more tracks, actually just probably time for just one. This one's from second chapter of Acts, and it's called He Loves Me. May you have an absolutely awesome day. The sun is shining. It looks pretty nice so far. Forecast for the next few days, not so nice. Bit of a chance of some rain this evening too. Yeah, it's that time of year. Take a brolly with you anywhere you go. Have a great day. And I'll catch up with you next time I'm on From the Heart. Have a wonderful day. Here's second chapter of Acts. He loves me. Bye.

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1: 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I'm your host, Craigus McVegas, and for the next 2 hours, I'll be playing ambient and spiritual music to ease you into your Sunday. So relax and enjoy the next 2 hours of music, whether you are meditating, doing yoga, or working in the garden. 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

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How does that make you feel?

Hi, I'm Shivam, and I'm presenting the Soul Sangeet Masters of Indian Classical Music at the Byron Theatre, Nimbin Town Hall, and a weekend retreat intensive workshop based on the Indian classical music with these international guests and masters, starting from the 2nd of July, that's a Thursday night at the Byron Theatre, and going over the weekend of the 3rd to the 5th for the weekend retreat, finishing in Nimbin on Sunday night, the 5th of July. So it's been about 7 years since I've hosted Sangeet Misra, the 8th generation Sarangi maestro from Varanasi, meaning his family for 8 generations have been masters of this particular instrument, which is pretty mind-blowing if you stop to think about that. And yeah, 7 years ago we did a Soul Sangeet Masters of India event at the Byron Theatre, which was a huge success. And yeah, I'm really excited about this next upcoming one, because it's not only with Sangeet and I again, but also with a master vocalist from Calcutta that I've had the pleasure of hosting before in Australia. And his name is Supriya Datta. And if anyone's been to Calcutta and seen the music scene over there, it's definitely one of the highest standards of Indian classical music and just a standard of music in general that I've ever seen. So he's a part of that lineage. And both of these artists are really carrying this ancient living tradition and lineage through their music, and you can really feel and hear that, the way that the music is passed from teacher to student, generation after generation, orally, whether that is Indian instrumental or vocal or even rhythmic music. It's all done through the oral tradition, through teacher and disciple. And both of these artists have dedicated their whole lives to the preservation and evolution of this music. So it's really quite the authentic experience to feel that and witness it live on stage. So I just have the pleasure of being a part of it musically as well, through my own connection and you could say lineage, my father being also a practitioner and somebody who studied Indian classical music and really adopted Indian culture. Thus I have the name Shivam from my birth, and I ended up in Varanasi, India 30 years after he'd spent 2 years living there, and ended up studying with the same tabla teacher as him, which was just a profound experience that really propelled me deep into this path of Indian classical music, where I also discovered the Indian slide guitar, which I'll be presenting at these events. But on the note of tabla, we'll be joined by one of the senior tabla players in Australia, Shen Flindell, who, like me, began his journey in Varanasi, studying the tabla, and has gone back many, many times, and is now one of the major tabla teachers in Queensland, in Brisbane, and performs at Woodford every year with touring musicians, as well as also sharing what it is to teach and learn tabla as a full-time job.
So if I was going to explain what to expect for a kind of new time listener to Indian classical music, I would say expect a full spectrum of sounds and experience. Often we start with very slow and meditative music that over time builds and expands, and this is the unfolding of what we call the rag, the raga, based on times of day, night, moods of the musicians, the audience, all of these thrown into a concoction in real time, and then improvised on the spot between the other musicians. And it's this kind of live communication that's done through the music and the tala, the rhythm, the rhythmic cycles that we choose. And in this way, it's kind of like jazz that we're kind of just improvising. However, that there's a very fixed structure and kind of rules of grammar based on the classical system that keep somewhat an order in place, but it's this beautiful balance of freedom and structure that I feel is a representation of the head and the heart and what can happen when those two forces are in harmony. So it's a very beautiful experience to witness, and the listener becomes an active part of it in many ways. So the music, yeah, moves from very incredible subtleties, very contemplative moments, to highly energetic and dynamic rhythmic passages and solos and crescendos. So it really is quite a full spectrum experience. And soul sangeet itself, sangeet means music, and it's a soul project, so thus I termed it soul sangeet, and it's just been a way that I've tried to cultivate Indian classical music here in Australia as a more universal appeal and approach to engage with people that don't necessarily have any idea what is Indian music. However, I feel it's something that is universal, and if you're willing to kind of step into this new sphere and give it a chance, I think most people are gonna love it and be blown away just like I was. You've been listening to Sangeet and I perform at the Byron Theatre 7 years ago. Here is the dynamic section, just for a little idea of where the music can go.

0: any artists, musicians, or music lovers that really want to take that extra dive into what is Indian classical music and sit at the feet of some living masters in this tradition and field, and just really immerse yourself over the weekend. So I highly recommend it, and just feel free to reach out directly for any more information or questions you might have. Thank you so much for listening, and I hope to see you all there.
1: 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Hope you're having a wonderful morning, and I hope you have a wonderful week. 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
1: Hey, how are we doing, everybody? How's the world treating us? Everybody happy? I just wanted to tell you that I have here, right in front of me, a copy of the Australian Government Bureau of Meteorology forecast for Sunday, the 21st day of the month. Concise, but not perfect. Concise, but not perfect. Northern rivers for Sunday, partly cloudy. High chance of rain, most likely in the afternoon and evening. Light winds. That's concise. Not particularly happy, but concise. That's it. No fire or danger. UVX, moderate. 60% chance of 1 to 5. Interesting day. And yet, we're getting everything going boops. All right, how is everybody today? Okay. Let me start out by saying, hey, good morning. Welcome. Come on in. Yes, it's Sunday morning. It must be jazz for Sunday brunch here at Shell's Place. Gonna have an interesting morning together. I've got no idea. See, look at that. I'm ready for coffee. I think we'll start out with some beautiful music, get some coffee, see where we're gonna go. It'll start any moment.